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1: Oh, we stay when the night is done. You got the kind of thing I should run from. But that's the reason why it's so fun. 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
1: That's right. I'm Rob, and that's Sally. And together, we're your new morning duo, bringing you the morning show, 7 till 10 on Nile FM.
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Yeah. Don't talk down to me, that's not gonna work now. Packed all my clothes and I moved out. I don't even wanna go to your house. Every time I sit on that couch, I feel like you lecture me. 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No, but at least you're happy.

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0: So we're looking at daytime highs today of, well, slightly warmer than what it was last week. Right about 38, 39 today.
1: Oh, really?
0: Well, yeah, that's what I think.
1: I don't know. It feels warmer, definitely, this morning. It's just feeling like...
0: It's definitely humider.
1: Quite muggy, yeah, exactly.
0: Humider, is that a word?
1: Yeah, more humid.
0: Oh, there you go.
1: That's what I would go for. I mean, according to my phone, it says we're going to have highs of 35. And then tomorrow it starts to cool down. So today's going to be the warmest day in a while. So highs of 33 tomorrow, 34 for Tuesday, Wednesday. And then, yeah, back up to 35 for Thursday. So, yeah, currently it's 23 degrees, though, across the capital.
0: Excellent. Right. So in a second, I'm going to ask you all about what you did this weekend.
1: Say it, not if I ask you first.
0: Right then, you ready?
1: Let's do it.
2: 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Wake up.
0: Right, so do you remember Mariah Carey?
1: Yeah, I'm familiar with Mariah Carey. Also, right. Good morning, everybody. Hope everyone had a wonderful weekend.
0: Are you familiar with... see, it's Mariah Nariah. Why is it when I see her name? Well, I was just about to say Nereira.
1: No, Nereira. You need to... I don't know why that name is...
0: Nereira.
1: No, it's Nariah. Literally, no one is called Nereira. That's an awful name.
0: No comment. No comment.
1: No, but yeah. Do we have that coming up? Is that why you're talking about Mariah?
0: Yes. Yeah. Because
1: do we have Mariah or Nariah on the way?
0: Yeah. Okay. No, it's Nariah.
1: Nariah is on the way in the playlist. Okay. Yeah. Maybe we'll do some Mariah as well this morning for Sunday. I haven't heard Mariah in ages.
0: Yeah, but which one would you go to? I would have to go for the one that featured ODB.
1: I think I'd go for Fantasy.
0: Oh, no, I was thinking like mid-90s. You know when she first came out, it was all ballads, like slap songs and all that sort of stuff.
1: I still believe.
0: But all of that was like forced upon her from her husband, who was like the record executive.
1: Oh, is that right?
0: And what she wanted to do was more R&B kind of stuff.
1: Okay.
0: So, but she was kind of held under armed
1: under
0: guard.
1: Under the thumb.
0: No, armed guard.
1: Armed guard?
0: In the house.
1: No, that's not true, is it?
0: No, it is true.
1: Really?
0: And there was a guy who helped her get out of it.
1: Yeah.
0: By saying, if you can't even go and get yourself a burger without having an armed guard, then there's a problem.
1: Oh, no.
0: Because he wouldn't let her out of his sight.
1: That's really rough. That is definitely really, really rough.
0: Anyway, well, eventually when she escaped, as it were, she went off and did her own thing. And then she brought out loads of cool tunes.
1: Okay, well, I need to definitely look that up. So,
0: true story. Can't remember what his name was, though, but he was a record executive.
1: Okay, I'll check it out. I know very little about Mariah's story, but...
0: anyway, cool, do you know Chapel Roan or Chapel Roan?
1: Chapel Roan, you mean?
0: Yeah.
1: Chapel Roan, she's coming up.
0: Yeah, let's kick off with her. It's Good Luck, Babe.

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0: Mr. Warren, that is, and Fever Dream.
1: Yeah, I heard that song over the weekend as well, and I was like, I listen to the song a lot. I had like this moment, like when I was like yesterday, I was having a self-care day, so I did a face mask and a hair mask, and like I did like
0: fights with your friends.
1: No, it was just time for myself, and I watched the rest of the White Lotus season 3, which I've been watching, and things like that. So it was just like a very nice, like, you know, chill out day for me, and I was listening to music on my phone at one point whilst I was getting the stuff in my hair and like whatever, and Alex Warren Fever Dream came on. I went, I know all the words to this song, and I've never consciously tried to memorize them. And that's how you know. It's just like there in the back of your subconscious, like constantly just playing.
0: It's like your brain soaks it up.
1: Yeah, it's very bizarre. So at that point, I was like, okay, I need to listen to this song less. And I skipped it to something else halfway through. But it's a good song. It's a great song, actually, if I do say so myself.
0: He's got a new song, actually.
1: Does he really?
0: Since this one, yeah. He's been banging out the hits quite often, actually.
1: All right, awesome. Well, hopefully you know the song less than I do. It's still got that novelty, that fun, you know, vibe to it, perfect for a Sunday morning. And of course, if there's any particular songs that come to mind that you want to hear as well, please let us know. We'll see what we can do for you in terms of playing them right here on Nile FM.
0: Yes.
1: Yes. 015-5955-1042 is the number to get in touch. We did have a message that just came through here from Sara Torre, who says, morning, guys. What was the song that you just played, please? That would be Alex Warren.
0: This one or the one before?
1: Well, we'll tell her everything we've played. How about that?
0: All right. So far, we kicked off the show with Chapel Roan,
1: Chappelle Roan.
0: And then it was Nariah with Bad Ones. And then it was Alex Warren.
1: Yeah. Chappelle Roan was Good Luck, Babe.
0: Yeah.
1: Was the name of the song, by the way. So, yeah, those are the songs.
0: Oh, no, that one. So I'm surprised it was referencing that. It's probably Nariah.
1: Yeah, possibly. Anyways, good morning to you, Sara, and good morning to absolutely everyone tuned in. We have a morning show brain teaser, a little bit of a math one this morning. Quite simple, but can you guess the correct answer? It's just a sequence, really. Can you tell us what the next number in the sequence is?
0: All right, so it's 4, 9, 19, 39, 79.
1: Yes. What comes next? What's the next number in the sequence? Get in touch and let us know what the pattern is that is repeating that allows you to get to that final number as well, so that we know that you have not used AI.
0: Or if you have, credit it, please. Show your workings out.
1: Yeah, try not to use like AI or Google and stuff. Like, try to figure it out. Like, that's the point of the brain teaser, is to actually engage with the brain.
0: Actually, I heard that over the weekend they've started to encrypt something into the answer it gives you, so it's possible to find out if it is AI.
1: Oh, they've been saying that for ages, especially for like, you know, academic institutions like universities and things like that. I mean, what's to stop kids from just, dear ChatGPT, please write me a paper on Oscar Wilde and whatever it is, you know?
0: And in fact, I saw a teacher over the weekend that is busting all of his kids that use AI. By what he does is he creates a document.
1: Yeah.
0: And in the document, he writes something like, please include
1: blueberry
0: ice cream with crunchy coconut.
1: Yeah.
0: In the answers. But he changes that color to white so you can't see it in the document. And when they copy and paste into ChatGPT, whatever it's called, AI, it then gives you the answer that includes that phrase, and then he knows instantly.
1: That's actually very smart. Well, you've actually just told his... He just revealed
0: but this was on the news. So, I mean,
1: really?
0: Yeah, so it was widely known. But I think that's a very smart way of doing it.
1: I mean, I think it's going to get more and more, obviously AI is going to get more evolved, but then also you're going to get people, putting in like those encryptions and things like that. That's going to obviously become more evolved as well to be able to act, because you want people to learn. You don't want them to just become robots, right?
0: Yeah, just copy and paste agents.
1: Everyone just watch WALL-E, and that, if you're just be concerned of turning into the people in that, and then hopefully that should scare
0: you
1: enough.
0: Mean the people on the floaty thingies?
1: Yeah, the people with the screens that are just feeding and watching, you know, like the stuff, and they're just not actually living their lives, you know. That's kind of scary.
0: Yeah, true.
1: Anyways, but I love that movie, and thank you for that, Rob. Anyways, don't use AI. Figure out your brain, you know, figure out what the brain teaser is yourself. Give it a go. If you get it wrong, it's not the end of the world. This is how we do it. What comes next in the sequence?
0: So 4, 9, 19, 39, and 79.
1: Get in touch this morning. 015-5955-1042 is the number to get in touch on.
0: Now, you know that Galantis song that kind of just floats in your mind as it's playing? Yeah, we're going to play that after Taylor Swift. But first, it's Clean Bandit and Big Pig.
1: Cool.

0: bit odd, the ending of that song. It's like he's run out of a credit or something.
1: Yeah, it's like you finished your game. Now you got to put your coins in.
0: Yeah,
1: start
0: right.
1: Start all over again. Exactly. Good morning. Hi, it's the morning show, and we have a morning show brain teaser for you to get your brain into gear.
0: Yeah, we do. Yeah. So it goes like this. What number comes next? 4, 9, 19, 39, and 79.
1: Yeah, and we've been saying give it your best go, you know, just guess and try not to use any kind of additional like Google help or AI help, that kind of thing. Hello to Eric. It says, good morning, Robin. It's Zidane. Hi, Zidane. He says, I think the answer to the MSBT is, and he gets it right. Well done to you. Well done, Zidane.
0: Yes, MSBT.
1: Also, Mahmoud Ghanedi says, gets the correct answer and tells us exactly what he's done. And he says, and I love this, I'm an accountant. I don't need AI. Dude, I'm so impressed with anyone who can do this kind of stuff in their head. I really, really, like, I love it. Like, my dad is so good with numbers. My cousins are excellent with numbers. One of my cousins actually, like, is, like, a data analyst. Like, that's his actual job.
0: Are you getting to the point that you're actually bad with numbers?
1: I've always been bad with numbers.
0: Okay.
1: What do you mean, am I getting to the point?
0: Well, it's like, everyone in my family's... So, obviously, I'm the one who's bad with numbers.
1: No, all the women in my family... Like my mom, me and my two sisters, like the three of us, we're just not good with numbers.
0: Just didn't invent an extra sister.
1: Yeah, I made an additional version of myself. I feel like that's something that I would like for myself in general. Like I wish that there could be like more of me just so that I could tackle more tasks at once. But that's just, that's a different therapy session. Anyway. All right. Who else got in touch with an answer? We had, Kerim, you got the correct answer second time round. Well done to you. Let's see. And also, we had a message here that came through from Kerim Yahya. Good morning.
0: Yeah. Now, he's talking about movies and stuff like that, right?
1: Yeah. So over the weekend, a bunch of films were confirmed to be happening, that, you know, coming back, that kind of stuff, sequels, which is really, really exciting. Kerim says, can you read it out? Sorry, my
0: yeah, right. So
1: jumping.
0: The thing that he's said were announced were Frozen 3.
1: Yes, that's correct.
0: Coco 2.
1: And Coco is now older.
0: Oh, really?
1: If you see the picture of him, yeah, he's like a little teenager now and stuff with his guitar. It's
0: cute. Not seen this at all, any of this, actually.
1: Yeah, yeah.
0: The only one I have seen, I'll tell you about in a second.
1: Okay.
0: Incredibles 3.
1: Yes.
0: And the first look at the live action Tangled. Tangled.
1: Yeah, Tangled.
0: All I've seen is someone saying, Rapunzel! And then she walks into a room, and then that's it.
1: Yeah, I'm really excited about it. Like, also, like... I'm really excited for the actress who's going to be playing, what's her name?
0: The mother.
1: Yeah, exactly.
0: Catherine something, right?
1: Yes. She's in so many different things over the years. She's a comedic actress. She was in the Seth Rogen TV show as well not too long ago. All the names are officially just left my brain, y'all. I need coffee for sure. It's the Seth Rogen TV show that he won.
0: Studio?
1: The Studio. She's in The Studio as well. Catherine Hahn is her name. Yeah, so Catherine Hahn is going to be playing the mother, basically. I'm so excited for it. It's going to be so good. She's like perfect, absolutely perfect for the role. But she's also been in things like, you know, How to Lose a Guy in 10 Days. That's as far back. Step Brothers, Win a Date with Tad Hamilton, I believe, as well. Yeah, she's just been around for a very, very long time. So that is exciting. Zootopia 3 also was announced.
0: Well, before you move on to that,
1: yeah.
0: Do you know who's going to be directing the live action Tangled?
1: I do not. Who?
0: Michael Gracey.
1: Who's that?
0: The guy who did The Greatest Showman.
1: Ooh.
0: Yeah.
1: Interesting.
0: Yeah, right?
1: Okay.
0: Rapunzel is going to be played by Tegan Croft.
1: Yeah.
0: Flynn Rider will be Milo Manheim.
1: Okay. These are newer actors.
0: Yeah. And yeah. Queen Ariana will be played by Katarony Balfi.
1: I'm sure you're pronouncing that wrong.
0: How do you know? I've been practicing over the weekend.
1: Yeah.
0: And it's written by Jennifer Caitlin Robinson and also Michael Montanay Mayer.
1: Okay.
0: Yeah, so you can look that up. And then...
1: Thank you, Rob. I don't know why that's...
0: But it looks good. The only clip I've seen is a glimpse of Rapunzel's iconic long hair and Catherine Hahn as the Mother Gothel. Is that
1: Mother Gothel, that's the one. Yeah, Catherine Hahn. I don't know who Hahn is, but yeah. So we got the new live action Tangled to look forward to. We got Incredibles 3 to look forward to. Coco 2. Frozen 3. It's all about the sequels for sure. But then you've also got like the Bluey movie. That's coming, like, for anyone who's got younger kids and stuff like that. That's
0: going to
1: be... Huh?
0: Or dogs.
1: Or dogs if you're a fan of the dogs.
0: Dogs love watching it because of the blue colors.
1: Is that true?
0: It's a true story.
1: Okay. Well, all those were announced over the weekend. And then there's like a bunch of Marvel stuff as well. So like Avengers Doomsday, the second trailer for that. You also have Vision Quest, the TV show. And then also the cast of the new X-Men movie was announced. And then apparently, according to Kadeem, apparently we're going to get the very first horror animation movie by Disney. And it's called Ghost Market.
0: Yes. Okay. I've been looking at this. 21 hours ago, there was a first look, and it was announced D23, 26, whatever that means. But I'm looking forward to checking out the trailer of this.
1: Okay.
0: The other stuff I'm not so sure about. I mean,
1: I'm here for all of it.
0: Do we need live-action versions of everything?
1: Tangled is so good.
0: But that will be good. Yeah.
1: Tangled is 100% worth the live-action thing, I think. I think also, like, Coco 1 was so good. I'm really looking forward to Coco 2.
0: That was good. But it's not going to be live-action, is it?
1: No, it's not.
0: Good. Can they leave that alone?
1: We'll see. We'll see how it goes. But anyways, yeah, lots of movies announced over the weekend. So yeah, if anyone is a movie buff like myself, then you'll be excited too. So exciting times. Thank you for that rundown as well, Kedim. I appreciate it. All right, back to the Morning Show Brain Teaser. In case you just tuned in, this is how it goes.
0: So it's to do with number sequences. So what comes next? 4, 9, 19, 39, 79.
1: That's right. What comes next? And let us know what the number pattern is. What is the pattern that you have detected? Also, hello to Mo Salem, who gets in touch with, or Salem, I'm not sure. But you get the correct answer this morning. Well done. All right. Musica?
0: Yes, let's do it. Now, I am hungry. Not necessarily for love, but I am always hungry. But this song is called Hungry for Love, and it's LF System here on The Morning Show.
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0: Jade, Plastic Box.
1: I really like that song. I love Jade, to be honest. I like going through like some of her songs that she's put out over the years. Really, really good. Forget You For Now as well is a really good one.
0: She's your mate, though, isn't she?
1: I talked to her once, like 6 years ago, if that's what you mean. I did an interview for Nile FM. You can still check that out, by the way, on YouTube. This is Nile FM. Hello. Good morning. Sunday, August 16th. We're officially halfway through the month, and we've been doing the morning show brain teaser to wake you up this morning. That's what we do. That's how we do it.
0: That's how we do.
1: That's how we do. Yeah. This is how we do. Yeah. What's the song?
0: What is that song?
1: That's from Katy Perry. Remember in Pharrell? This is how we do. Yeah. Well, yeah.
0: Oh, we'll look up.
1: It's literally called This Is How We Do.
0: Oh, okay. Okay, so what comes next? 4, 9, 19, 39, 79.
1: There you go. That is the morning show brain teaser for you. Hello to Ahmed Rafai getting the correct answer. Good morning to you. Also, just saying hello to Hisham Dasui. Thank you for your message. Also, hello to Khaled Al-Khatib, who says, so probably I don't know what I would have said to, you know, if I had actually, like, you know, crashed in my car, like, because I was doing the brain teaser and I was using my notes. No, dude. Focus. Do it in your head. If you're driving, everyone, you either park and figure it out, work it out on a tissue paper or something like that. But everyone needs to focus on the road. That is officially, that's always going to be what we say. Are you okay, Rob? You're dying.
0: I just had a little cough thingy. Okay. Because I held it in. Now my ears have popped.
1: Oh, dear. That does not sound good.
0: Right. So
1: Khaled doesn't have a response.
0: We've got 15 minutes to work it out.
1: Yeah, exactly. So Khaled, figure it out or give it a go and in your head and let us know. And everyone else, get in touch and let us know what you think the answer to this brain teaser is. What is next in the sequence? Should you want me to do it or can you breathe?
2: No, you do
1: it. All right, I'm going to do it because whilst Rob is struggling a little bit. 4, 9, 19, 39, 79. All right. What comes next in the sequence? 4, 9, 19, 39, 79. Get in touch. 015-595-1042. All right, we're going to play some music because Rob needs to go get some water or something, and we'll do some cat's eye for you right now, an animal. How about that?
0: Yes, I'm going to go do that.
1: Okay.
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0: you coming in or what?
1: No, thanks. I must have the wrong house.
0: Yeah. Good morning.
1: Sounds like you're eating a biscuit when you do that.
0: Really?
1: Yeah.
0: Why would you? I think you're just always food, like, you know, like, what's it? What's the word? Food focused?
1: Okay, well, talking of that, what comes next in this?
0: What?
1: Wait.
0: Okay.
1: In a row, you have 4 pizzas. 9 pizzas, 19 pizzas,
0: oh.
1: 39 pizzas, and 79 pizzas.
0: Oh, check you out, finally including pizzas in the Morning Show Brain Teaser. It was off for one day last week. I said, make sure you do a pizza brain teaser. Came back?
1: No, I didn't, no.
0: No, he didn't. No. He did one today after we were done with the pizzas.
1: Actually, I had a pizza at the weekend.
0: Me too.
1: And when I was thinking about it, I was thinking, oh, see, it's because of the brain teaser.
0: Yeah, it is, actually. I on Thursday, I had like this overwhelming urge, and I haven't been eating, you know, pizza for a really, really long time. You know, I'm kind of like off dairy and things like that at the moment. But then I was like, I kind of just need to like have like a cheat day. And
1: I
0: so
1: I need to let myself go just for the day.
0: Exactly. So I called my sister. I was like, what
1: do you fancy letting yourself go to?
0: Well, I was like, what are you doing this afternoon? She was like, I have work and stuff. I said, no, we have pizza. We're going to have pizza. And so we went out and had pizza, me, her, and her best friend. So that was fun. It was a good time.
1: Nice.
0: Yeah. Anyways, I wonder how many other people had pizza. If you guys had pizza over the weekend and we inspired you, by the way, let us know. We want to know the extent of our influence, if that's okay.
1: Yeah, and then we'll contact the restaurant and we'll get our commission.
0: Well, I mean, that's Rob thinking that way. I'm just happy that y'all had a great weekend.
1: Yeah, true.
0: Karim, hello to you. This is good morning, guys. You get the correct answer. And then you said, you spoke too soon. You said, at least it's not pizzas, though.
1: Oh.
0: There you go. Rob has ruined that for you, unfortunately. Yeah. Also, Kheret Khatib, hello to you. Originally, I read an old message a little while ago that you sent through to us. Actually, you did get in touch. You say it's Sunday again, and it's my favorite car ride to work, and you got the correct answer, and you said it's hopefully right this time. So, yes.
1: Now I want to know what you read earlier.
0: I don't know. I read this like early message. I don't even know how far back it was, to be honest. But anyways, he messaged me. He was like, but I did do it. Here it is. That was an old message. I was like, yeah, oops. Sorry. It happens. Dude, it's Sunday morning. We're all sometimes a little bit, you know, not entirely with it. Not enough caffeine in our systems, all that stuff. So we at the end of the day, we got there. You got the correct answer. And there's a couple more minutes left before we reveal what the answer is. So what comes next in the sequence? You going to do it?
1: Yes.
0: So okay.
1: I literally had that guy's name on the tip of my tongue. I still can't remember.
0: Okay, someone's crossing that Rob is trying to remember.
1: Yeah, both of us, we can't remember.
0: No, we can't remember someone's name. Anyways.
1: It's on the tip of our tongues, and we both... it's like the Sunday morning like mind fog.
0: Yeah, it's a massive mind fog, for sure.
1: Anyway, 4, 9, 19, 39, 79.
0: What comes next in the sequence? So get in touch and let us know also, like, you know, what the actual pattern is that you are following.
1: Yes, please. And you've only got about 4 minutes left. So we'll get to it very soon, actually.
0: Yes, we will. But we've got this song right now from Athlete.
1: Yeah, it's called Half Light. And in that song we were talking about, Katy Perry.
0: Yes, this is how you do.
1: Yeah,
0: this is how we do.
1: We're going to play it. We have to.
0: Yes.
1: Reminds me of Rain.

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1: All right, so today we're going to have highs of about 37 degrees, lows of about 26 tonight, 35 for tomorrow. So getting cooler for tomorrow specifically, and then it's going to kind of stay around that for Tuesday, Wednesday, just going up maybe a degree or so at 36 degrees. And it's meant to stay like that actually for the foreseeable future all the way through to the weekend. So yeah, stable temperatures. We're not hitting the 40s, it seems, which is, you know, again, knock on wood. Thank God. But yeah, the humidity is very high today, I would say. It's about 73% at the moment. So you can that's what you can feel. It's not so much the temperature, it's just the humidity. So yeah, there you go. And 27 degrees is the current temperature.
0: Wake up. Now, the morning show with Sally and Rob on Nile FM. Wake up.
2: Bobbing my head to the beat there.
1: Yeah, I can see that. It's 8 o'clock right now. Good morning. Welcome to Sunday. Hope everyone had a wonderful, wonderful weekend.
2: Yeah, what did you get up to?
1: Yeah, let us know for sure. We'd love to hear from you this morning, 015-595-1042. And also, you know, we've been asking you if, because last week all we talked about was pizza, like the entire week. So we were wondering if we inspired anybody to actually get pizza, because Rob had pizza
2: and I
1: had pizza, and neither of us communicated with each other about it until just this morning.
2: Yeah. So, did you have pizza by any chance? Actually, yes, I did.
1: I love this from Kareem. He says, I feel like Rob takes commission from some pizza place and he's just not telling you. No, I don't think he is. But yeah, thank you for that. And also Zaru, bless your heart, man. He says, I actually haven't had pizza in 6 months, but you guys managed to break my diet for the first time in 6 months.
2: Yes.
1: honestly, I also have not had pizza in probably like 3 months or something like that. And I broke my own rule, Zaru. So you're not alone. At least I did it as well.
2: I think I had the last time I had pizza before the one at the weekend was 3 days before.
1: Oh, really?
2: Yeah, I do like pizza.
1: But pizza's good.
2: Yeah, it is.
1: Yeah,
2: it's healthy as well.
1: No, it's not.
2: Yeah, it is.
1: No, it's not.
2: Yeah, it is. Depends what you get put on it.
1: I feel like you need to have like a re-education as to what are the food groups, what is healthy, what is, you know. And you can have something that's nice, yeah, for sure. But like just overall, over long periods of time, you know, you need to throw a salad in there every once in a while. Do you know what I mean?
2: Don't know how to make those.
1: No, I know. Yeah, amazing. Hamad Osama as well sends us a picture in the car, behind the wheel of his car, with a slice of pizza in his hand. And he said, did someone say pizza?
2: Yes, we did.
1: He said, I had an all-nighter at work yesterday, and I'm finishing my dinner on my way back right now. Bless you, my friend. And you say, dinner for breakfast, filmmaker struggles. Dude, you're in the film business. That's awesome. Good morning.
2: That's really cool.
1: Yeah.
2: Question, though, is it reheated? Because if it is, I love reheated pizza. There's nothing wrong with that.
1: Do you eat cold pizza?
2: Yeah, I do sometimes.
1: Yeah.
2: It depends on what topping it's got. But if it's spicy pizza as well, you don't need to reheat it.
1: Why?
2: Because it's spicy.
1: No, that's not
2: hot.
1: A thing.
2: It's hot.
1: This is so weird. The associations that your brain makes. No, if it's a cold pizza and it's spicy, does it automatically like taste warmer? No,
2: yes, it does.
1: No, it doesn't. It just
2: because it's hot. So you don't need to reheat it.
1: No, but it's not a temperature thing, is it? It's just it kind of like triggers certain like taste buds. It's not like a temperature.
2: No, but it's still it's spicy. So that makes it hot.
1: No, it doesn't.
2: So you don't need to reheat it.
1: I just don't agree with what you're saying. It does not make any sense to me. All right, so let's do the morning show brain teaser answer then. Let's see here. So what was the next number in the sequence is what we were asking you.
2: Yeah, the sequence was 4, 8. No. 4, 9.
1: Why can't you read it? Let's try again.
2: It's 4 and then 9, 19, 39, 79.
1: Yes, there you go. That was the brain teaser. Zaru says, I assume 50? No, it's not 50. It's not 50. Hello, though, to Kareem, who did get the correct answer a little while ago. Thank you very much for your message. All right. So the sequence is each number is doubled and then you add 1. And so the sequence was 4, 9, 19, 39, 79, and then the next number in the sequence would have been 159. All right, so if you got 159, that is the correct answer. The next number in the sequence, and like I said, you double it, and then you add 1, and that's how you get it. Well done to you. Bravo, bravo, if you got the correct answer. And if you didn't use AI, like our friend, the accountant, Mahmoud. Well done.
2: Yeah.
1: Yeah.
2: Now, Mohammed Osama, I think, has got something to say about the whole, you don't need to reheat the the pizza if it's spicy.
1: We don't know that. He's typing, so he hasn't, he hasn't sent us anything
2: That's
1: yet.
2: That's why I'm waiting, because I think it's going to be on bang on topic. I'm just waiting, you know?
1: He's just waiting for Muhammad to maybe comment something.
2: To agree with me.
1: Okay, well, he could be waiting for a long time.
2: Well, I'll tell you what we'll do, is we'll wait whilst we're playing a song.
1: Yes, and we'll get back to you. This is Katy Perry and the song that I was telling you about. This is How We Do on Nile FM.

0: Ah, there's Tame Impala and Jenny.
1: Yes, and Dracula. I really want to watch the old time, you know, Gary Oldman, Winona Ryder, like Dracula. That one.
2: Really?
1: That was such, it was so good. He looks so creepy. Gary Oldman as Dracula in that film. Iconic, but super creepy.
0: When was that released? In the 90s?
1: In the 90s. Wow, okay. Yeah, it was in the 90s. And of course, let's not forget that, of course, you know, Nicolas Cage has done it, I think, as well. But no, Dracula with Gary Oldman. I don't know, I want you to honestly, it's called Bram Stoker's Dracula from like the early 90s. I think.
0: Oh, yeah, yeah. I know that. Bram Stoker. Because there was a few Dracula movies out at the same sort of time.
1: Yeah, yeah. No, but this one like had Keanu Reeves at the beginning of his career. You had, you know, Anthony Hopkins as well playing Van Helsing. But Gary Oldman, like he has this look as Dracula where it's so, so terrifying. But, like, you also are rooting for him in the love story. It's, like, the weirdest movie, but also iconic. And just, yeah, like, when every time I hear that movie, sorry, that song, I want to watch that movie. Yeah, it looks really, really good. Have you ever seen it?
0: I don't think so. My favorite Dracula movie is actually a comedy.
1: Which one is it?
0: It's called Love at First Bite. It's from 1979. I remember watching this when I was a kid.
1: Okay.
0: And it was one of my parents' movies.
1: Yeah.
0: And it's where Count Dracula moves to New York City to find his true love. And it's funny. I just remember it being very funny from when I was a kid.
1: Okay. That sounds interesting.
0: Directed by Stan Dracolty.
1: Okay.
0: Yeah. It's nice.
1: Have you seen Interview with a Vampire,
0: by
1: the way?
0: George Hamilton as Count Dracula.
1: As in?
0: I had no idea.
1: George Hamilton, was that one of the Beatles?
0: No.
1: That's George Harrison. Never mind.
0: Yeah. No, I think... maybe I'm confusing him with George Peppard, who was in the 18. But anyway, George Hamilton. Nice. Okay.
1: Okay. No, but have you seen Interview with a Vampire with Brad Pitt and Tom Cruise?
0: I think so, yes. Many, many, many years ago.
1: It's an incredible film. If we're talking about, like, you know, vampire Dracula type films, that one is so good. Like, so, so good. And then there's also... A film with Lily Rose Depp, who is Johnny Depp's daughter, and she is the lead in that, and it's called Nosferatu. And I want to see that, and it looks really terrifying, but I'm too much of a baby. I've had it in my watch later list for a really long time, but I think I might never sleep again if I watch it. So, yeah, maybe check out the trailer. It's interesting.
0: What's it called?
1: Nosferatu.
0: Okay, I'll check that in a sec. Right, we are going to do The Real World.
1: The Real World's coming up, yeah! It's Rob's edition this morning.
0: It is.
1: What will you choose? Like on Thursday, I chose Pirates of the Caribbean, The Curse of the Black Pearl. Savvy.
0: Not quite possibly the worst pirate I've ever heard of. Yes, but you have heard of me.
1: So good. Yeah, so I wonder what you're gonna pick today, Rob. Do you have any ideas?
0: Yeah, I do. Yeah.
1: All right, okay, let's see what it is. That's going to be coming up next. First clue is on the way.
0: But right now...
1: we had a request for Khalid Khatib, who wanted to hear Linkin Park. And in the end, you cannot do Sunday without a bit of Linkin Park.

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0: Carly Rae Jepsen, that is. And after all, it's definitely a very more grown-up sound for her compared to all the other stuff that she's done before.
1: Yeah, yeah, for sure. It's been a minute for sure since her Call Me Maybe days, I would say.
0: Right.
1: yeah, and we also did Morgan Wallen's brand new song before that. It is 8:33 right now. You're listening to The Morning Show. And I was just saying how we were playing Dracula by Tame Impala and Jenny. And that kind of like made me think, oh, I really want to see the old school 1992 version of Dracula, the Bram Stoker's Dracula featuring Winona Ryder, that's the one. Winona Ryder, Gary Oldman, Keanu Reeves, all of them. Even Monica Bellucci's in that. Really iconic cast.
0: Monica Bellucci, that name rings a bell.
1: Yeah.
0: What else has she been in?
1: A million things. Matrix 2, Milena.
0: Maybe it's the Bellucci.
1: Every dude knows Monica Bellucci. Let me just put it that way.
0: Okay.
1: Mohammed Osama, hello to you. Our friend who's actually working in the film industry says, Gary Oldman's Dracula is so iconic. I saw it the first time when we had it as an assignment in college. We had to analyze the costume design and the sets in it. So I dove into it for a while, and I must have watched it like 20 times in a week or something. Gary Oldman is a legend. He has this way of transforming into different characters effortlessly. Absolutely. I could not agree more. And every time I've ever seen a Gary Oldman film, I think, how can he transform into this, you know, new person? Like, and like, how can Dracula be the same person who played Winston Churchill, who played, you know, Sirius Black in Harry Potter? Like, and that's just like a couple of things that just come to mind. He's just done so many different things as well. He's always iconic. And honestly, he kind of seems like a nice guy, that someone you just like want to go and have a coffee with somewhere in a cafe, to be honest. So it's just, I love it when brilliance is married with just like someone who is just kind of just like a real person, you know what I mean? Without like all the bells and whistles and all that stuff. It's just, yeah. And Gary Oldman is that for me. And then RP got in touch, and I love this from you, RP. There's this iconic quote, of course, from the movie, which is, "I have traveled oceans of time to find you," and it's beautiful, poetic, and RP says it's so creepy yet so attractive.
0: Okay.
1: I hear you, RP. Good morning. Thank you for your message. All right. Now, we're still talking about movies because we're about to do the...
0: It's the real world.
1: The real world, yeah.
0: Yeah. All right. Yeah. I've got some clips from a movie.
1: You do. And you've got to guess what the movie is. All right. Get in touch and let us know what you think the movie is this morning from the clues that Rob has. 015-5955-1042. Let's do clue number one.
2: Yeah, muchacho.
3: Huh?
2: I asked for a shoe shine, not your life story.
3: Oh, yeah. Sorry. I just can't really talk about any of this at home, so...
2: Look, if I were you, I'd march right up to my family and say, hey, I'm a musician.
0: And that's it.
1: All right, what is that? Get in touch this morning. We want to hear from you, if you please. I think I know immediately what it is. 015-5955-1042 is the number to get in touch on WhatsApp. Can we hear it one more time?
0: Yes, we can. Right, here it is.
2: Hey, muchacho.
3: Huh?
2: I asked for a shoe shine, not your life story.
3: Oh, yeah. Sorry. I just can't really talk about any of this at home, so...
2: Look, if I were you, I'd march right up to my family and say, hey, I'm a musician.
0: Yeah. So what is that movie then, please?
1: Yeah, get in touch.
0: Yep. Let's do Olivia Rodrigo's stupid song after the script and I Want It All.
1: Sounds good.

0: It's The Script and I Want It All. It's 20 minutes away from 9 and we got lots of messages.
1: We did. So many messages. So many of you people getting the correct answer. Very impressive. Khaled Muharram getting the correct answer, as is Hussein Mansour, says, good morning. It is a masterpiece. I love it. Hello to Esir getting the correct answer. Ahmed Gamel, both of them are always guessing together, says, Esir got it this time. Thank you for that. Osem Gharaba, you're getting the correct answer. Donya Ayman as well. Good morning to you. Good morning. You get the correct answer, as is Dr. Muhammad Ali. Yusuf, also hello to you, getting the correct answer. My gosh, so many of them. Abdurrahman Imam, Omar, hello to Marwa Musa, going for Luca.
0: Ah, that is a good movie.
1: You've seen it. I haven't seen it.
0: Yeah, it is good. I liked it. I mean, it wasn't one of the best. Like, oh, wow, that's so good. Yeah. But it was nice. It was nice.
1: Marmar getting the correct answer, as is Muhammad Aydil. Good morning to you. Let's see. Farah and Ramzi as well getting the correct answer, as is Basil. Hello. Hello to Hind as well. Says the movie is... I get it. And just one of the few animated movies that I like.
0: Ah, there
1: okay.
0: you go.
1: Okay. And then also we had a message that came through from... Yara and kids in the backseat as well. Hello to all of you. Yes, you got the correct answer. Thank you so much, you guys.
0: Thank you very much. Now, we will go back and play that clip again very soon. But also, we've had a request, haven't we, from Lucia.
1: Lucia got the correct answer, and she wanted to hear a particular song from Encanto.
0: Yeah, so we'll play that. But after, Olivia Rodrigo next.

0: 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To be considered, send your story to contact NRP at nrp.net.eg.
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0: may or may not have sung the whole thing.
1: Yeah, it's from Encanto, isn't it?
0: From the soundtrack of Encanto, which is not the movie we're featuring today, by the way, in case you're wondering if that was a clue. No, it's not. That's not the movie. But we did have a request for that from Lucia, who wanted to hear this particular song. But you did originally get the correct answer as well on The Real World.
1: The Real World.
0: The Real World.
1: You said hello. It's The Real World.
0: I know, it's like all of a sudden I discovered that my voice could do things that were outside the norm. We're doing The Real World. Rob has played clue number one for us. A bunch of you got the correct answer, including Azuz. Good morning to you. Thank you for your message. But yes, we have more clues still to come. Should we do a recap?
1: Yeah, so this is clip number one.
2: Yay, muchacho. Huh? I asked for a shoe shine, not your life story.
3: Oh, yeah. Sorry. I just can't really talk about any of this at home, so...
2: Look, if I were you, I'd march right up to my family and say, hey, I'm a musician.
1: I have watched this movie and I did like it.
0: It's beautiful.
1: I haven't watched Encanto, though.
0: Encanto's fantastic.
1: No, I didn't like it.
0: I loved Encanto.
1: Just didn't like the premise of it.
0: Did you watch it?
1: I watched like a beginning part of it.
0: No,
1: the kids watching it. I was like, no.
0: No, I loved it. And Encanto, I watched it as soon as it came out back in the day. So good. But what is the movie that Rob is featuring? Zainab Adbouli, straight in there with the correct answer. Well done. All right, do we have more clues?
1: Yeah, clip number two is this.
2: I'm sorry. Whose alebrije is that?
4: That's Dante.
5: He sure doesn't look like an alebrije.
6: He just looks like a plain old dog or a sausage someone dropped in a barbershop.
2: Whatever he is, I am terribly allergic.
4: But...
1: Okay, got me right in the eye, that one. All right, so what is the movie then, please? 015-5955-1042. Now, we just played what song?
0: We played We Don't Talk About Bruno.
1: And next up on the playlist is... Charlie Puth, Selena Gomez, and We Don't Talk Anymore.
0: It's a lot of not talking, which is, I think, fine on a Sunday.
1: Yeah. You said that whilst you're looking at me.
0: Yeah, well, I'm just, because Rob talks a lot to me when, like when we're on our way back after doing the show. We're in the car.
1: And you were like...
0: And he's like, bada, bada, bada, and check out this reel. And I'm like, Rob, we've been talking to each other for 4 hours.
1: And I was like, right, well, and you're like, right, now that's it. Stop talking to me.
0: I said, I won't, you're not allowed to talk to me anymore.
1: Your credit for today has expired and that's it.
0: Exactly. But
1: that's it. And we've got that Peach song on the way next.

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Yeah, I can finally be totally honest. It's like I'm looking down the barrel of a gun.

0: need, 'cause it's the only way to feel like I'm not actually me.
1: Nile FM weather.
2: It's exactly 9 o'clock. What are you saying weather-wise?
3: I'm saying that it's warm, but not as warm as it has been. It's just the humidity that we're feeling today, more or less.
2: Whose has been?
3: Huh?
2: Oh, okay.
3: What? Is that supposed to, is that a dad joke again?
2: Yeah, has been, as in like, who is a has been?
3: Okay, anyway. 37 degrees is the high for today. Highs of 35 for tomorrow. 36 for Tuesday, Wednesday, Thursday, Friday, Saturday. So yeah, it's going to stabilize, which is going to be good. Lows of 26 for tonight. And currently, we are looking at temperatures of 29 degrees. So pretty warm for 9 o'clock, not going to lie.
1: 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Now, the morning show with Sally and Rob on Nile FM.
2: Wake up. Oh, we're going to play my favorite artist in a second, Adam.
3: All right, Adele. Adele is coming up for you very, very soon. But yeah, Rob has selected a film this morning for you to guess on...
2: The...
3: Real World. Yeah. So we've had two clues so far. We're going to do a recap.
2: Yeah, now, because they are quite short clips.
3: Yes, they are.
2: Which is unlike me, because normally I play half the movie.
3: Yeah, you do. It's true. And then you can help the clues as additional in addition to the actual...
2: Yeah, I'm not saying anything about this one.
3: Yeah, I don't think you need to. It's a pretty good movie.
2: Here we go.
4: Yeah, muchacho.
5: Huh?
4: I asked for a shoe shine, not your life story.
5: Oh, yeah. Sorry. I just can't really talk about any of this at home, so...
4: Look, if I were you, I'd march right up to my family and say, hey, I'm a musician.
2: Yeah, so shush. Then clip number two was this one. And it was a lot of sneezing, if I'm honest. in the eye.
4: I'm sorry. Whose alebrije is that?
6: That's just Dante.
7: He sure doesn't look like an alebrije.
8: He just looks like a plain old dog or a sausage someone dropped in a barbershop.
4: Whatever he is, I am terribly allergic.
5: But...
2: And now you've come to us at the right time because I'm going to play clip number three.
3: Yeah, and if you want to get in touch and let us know what you think the movie is... This is how you can. 015-5955-1042.
2: Are you ready?
3: Let's do it.
2: Third clip.
5: Papa Ernesto, my blessing.
9: Security, take care of Miguel. He'll be extending his stay.
5: What? But I'm your family.
2: So there you go. That's three clips, and there's only one more after that.
3: Yeah, I know. They're short, they're sweet, but I feel like they really do tell the story. let's see who got the correct answer this morning. Well, let's see. For starters, okay. My gosh, my computer. Nuruddin Hisham getting the correct answer. Well done. Also, Peter Miled, hello to you. You sent us a voice note, and you got the correct answer. Hello to Aya, who gets the correct answer, as does Walid Kaseb. Haya Ghurab as well. Thank you for your message. Hamad Abdel Fattah.
2: Also, Saif Abu Saud.
3: Yes, that's correct. Yes, well done. Also, hello to Marwa Hisham this morning, who gets the correct answer. Well done, all of you guys. Well done. Like, do you see how quickly those just came through?
2: Yeah. It's only, three clips so far, and the fourth clip's on the way very soon.
3: Can we do a recap of the third one?
2: Yes, the third clip was this one. Now, it's a little bit shorter than the others, I do believe.
5: Papa Ernesto, my blessing.
9: Security. Take care of Miguel. He'll be extending his stay.
5: What? But I'm your family.
2: And yeah, my family. Right, so what is the movie, please? 015-5955-1042. Next up, we're going to do After Take Me to Sunrise, which is a new song.
3: Yeah, loving that song. Super chill. And then let's do this right now from one Miss Adele.
2: Adele.
3: Adele, according to Rob. Yeah. This is Rolling in the Deep.

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0: I did that once in a car. It did not work out well.
1: You hit a wall with the car? That's awful.
0: Yeah, because it was. I had a problem with my gearbox, and I was parked in front of a wall.
1: Okay.
0: And I started the car, and it was supposed to be neutral, and it wasn't. It went boom.
1: Oh, nice. Yeah. Well, glad that you're okay, Rob.
0: It was my mum's car, actually.
1: Oh, there you go. That makes it okay, then.
0: Yeah. My car was fine.
1: All right. Well, good morning. It is Sunday. We've been doing The Real World, and Rob, the hit-the-wall person over there, has a couple of clips for you.
0: Yeah, would you... let's just go back through number two, from number two onwards, all right?
1: Okay.
0: So here's two.
2: I'm sorry. Whose alebrije is that?
3: That's just Dante. He sure doesn't look like an alebrije.
4: He just looks like a plain old dog or a sausage someone dropped in a barbershop.
2: Whatever he is, I am terribly allergic.
3: But
0: it's like me and that cat from last week.
1: Rob's son brought in a cat. Unbeknownst to him.
0: Yeah, I had no idea.
1: Into the house.
0: Whilst I was sleeping, he brought it in, and I couldn't work out why I was suddenly, like, really, like, getting all...
1: all the allergies.
0: Yeah. Anyway, he brought it back again.
1: Did he really?
0: Yeah, and do you know why? And we had to talk about this. He brought it back because there were, I think, four, and there was only two.
1: Oh, so he was afraid that he was going to lose his...
0: And he found the dead one. I know. And so he wanted to save it, but he couldn't catch the other one.
1: Cool. So he just caught the one that he could save.
0: Yeah, and I was like, dude, you need to put it back.
1: Yeah, or save the one that he could catch. Sorry. Yeah.
0: And then whilst I was waiting in the morning for the car, I saw the other one, and it went straight past me and ran straight up to the top of a tree.
1: Oh.
0: Yeah, it's very bizarre.
1: Interesting. Okay, well, there you go. So,
0: lots
1: of sneezing, you know, in that clip and in Rob's house.
0: Yep.
1: What's the next clip?
0: Right, so that was number two, and in total, I've got four. All right, so here is the third clip.
5: Papa Ernesto... My blessing?
6: Security? Take care of Miguel. He'll be extending his stay.
5: What? But I'm your family!
0: So, that is everything you've heard so far.
1: Yes, that's right. Hello to Osama Ali, who got the correct answer this morning. Bahe'eddin Sharif as well. Says, it's just this movie, you get it right. You say, one of my favorite movies ever. I made my sister watch it. We cried. It was so sad, yet inspiring. Hope you guys have a great day. Thank you, Bahe. Thank you. I agree. I actually watched this movie for the first time last year. I was telling Rob. It's something I've been wanting to see, but I never actually got around to it. And I fell in love with it as well. I thought
0: Did
1: it was
0: you
1: just,
0: cry?
1: I always cry. Yeah. That's honestly not a measure of whether or not the movie's good or bad. I cry most movies. Layla, you got the correct answer. Also, hello to Marwa Yahya, getting the correct answer as well. Thank you for your message.
0: So you cry if you like it because it's good.
1: Yeah.
0: And you cry if it's bad because it's bad.
1: Well, yeah, I have been known to cry. I just get caught up in the emotional arc even if it's not very good. I'm just one of those people that always tries to find the good thing, the good part of the story. Because if I start a movie, even if it's awful, I have to finish it.
0: Yeah, otherwise you never know. It might have got better at the end or something.
1: Well, even if it doesn't. Like, I like to watch it and be like, okay, this is how not to tell a story.
0: Okay.
1: Yeah.
0: Would you like the last clip?
1: Yeah, let's do it. Let's clip number four, the final clue this morning on The Real World.
0: The Real World.
1: Yeah.
0: This is the clip that's going to make you cry.
1: Great.
5: I saw your papa. Remember? Papa, please, if you forget him, you'll be gone forever. Here, this was his guitar, right? He used to play it to you? See, there he is. Papa, remember? Papa?
0: And that's it.
1: Oh my gosh, that clip. I remember like that entire part of that film just... Yeah, I remember crying.
0: Yeah.
1: That for sure was the crying bit.
0: That's the crying clip.
1: Yeah, the crying clip.
0: The crying, yeah, that's what I said. All right, so 19 minutes past nine. What is that movie then, please? 015-5955-104.
1: Two.
0: Here's Portugal the Man and Feel It Still on 9FM. Keep my hands on my-

0: Ah, Just Like You.
1: Yeah, there you go. That's Jensen McRae. Before that, we played you the new song from Robin and Zara Larsson, two Swedish girls. Collaborating.
0: It's the Swedes.
1: Yeah, Sara thought it wanted to hear that song. It was called Talk to Me. Really like that, actually.
0: It's nice.
1: Yeah, really, really good. Good morning.
0: It's called Talk to Me, Zara.
1: No, it doesn't.
0: It is.
1: No, it's not. It's just Talk to Me.
0: It's called Talk to Me, Zara. I swear.
1: Is it really?
0: Yeah.
1: Okay. Well, there you go.
0: It's weird, isn't it?
1: But well, Talk to Me.
0: Yeah.
1: Talk to me, Rob. What's going on? What are we doing?
0: Talk to me, Sally. Right, so here we go. Shall I play the last clip again?
1: Yes, we're doing The Real World. If you've just tuned in, we've given you a bunch of clips and you've got to guess what the movie is. So let's do a recap, all of them.
0: Okay, well, I can do it easily.
1: Yeah.
0: So, clips.
2: Hey, muchacho. Huh? I asked for a shoe shine, not your life story.
3: Oh, yeah. Sorry. I just can't really talk about any of this at home, so...
2: Look, if I were you, I'd march right up to my family and say, hey, I'm a musician.
0: Right, so that was clip number one. Mm-hmm. But clip number two is this one.
2: I'm sorry. Who's Alebrije, is that?
4: That's just Dante.
5: He sure doesn't look like an Alebrije.
6: He just looks like a plain old dog or a sausage someone dropped in a barbershop.
2: Whatever he is, I am terribly allergic.
3: But
0: there you go. Clip number two. But there was two more.
1: Yeah. Clip number three.
3: Papa Ernesto, my blessing. Papa Ernesto.
7: Security.
3: My blessing.
7: Take care of Miguel. He'll be extending his stay.
3: What? But I'm your family.
0: And that's it. Apart from the last clip. Which is a little bit sad, this one. Just listening to it makes me feel sad.
1: Yeah, it's a very emotional part of the film as well.
3: I saw your papa. Remember? Papa? Please. If you forget him, he'll be gone. Forever. Here. This was his guitar, right? He used to play it to you? See? There he is. Papa, remember? Papa?
0: Stop it.
1: Yeah, it's a beautiful film. Really, really beautiful. Really heartfelt. Nuruddin Negi, you're getting the correct answer this morning. Hello to Ibrahim Hisham as well. Hope you're having a good day as well. You're getting the correct answer. Let's see who else. Yes, yes, Mariam, 100%. Yes, and she just always gets to me, this movie. Remember me. Remember that? That song. Anyway, Samar, you're also getting the correct answer. Hello to Sarah. Says, is it this? Have a lovely day. Yes, it is. Have a lovely day yourself.
0: Right. So it's all to do with something to do with that you have to remember the dead, right?
1: Yes.
0: Otherwise, if you don't remember,
1: they disappear.
0: They disappear forever.
1: That's the premise of the film. Ahmed Sayed, you get the correct answer. Thank you for your message. Also, Heidi Hisham. Hello to Patil Batani, getting the correct answer as well. And Minna Aydil this morning says, I think the movie is Encanto, but I also think that it's not. I've seen the movie, but I don't really remember if it was Encanto or not. It's not Encanto. We did say...
0: We played
1: Encanto, though we don't talk about Bruno a little while ago. It's not that. Hello to Ahmed Samer. Getting the correct answer. Also, we had this message, says it's the legendary, this Mustafa Shaheen. You get the correct answer. And then also Selma Abulqasim, who gets the correct answer as well.
0: Okay, so if you would like to have a go at guessing, because we haven't got much time left, have we?
1: No, we don't. We really, really don't. Time is almost up, and we're going to be revealing the answer next.
0: But also, we need to talk about something.
1: Yeah.
0: And it's not Bruno.
1: It's not Bruno, but it's exciting stuff coming up.
0: Let's do The Killers and Spirit next.

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0: Illusion. I like that.
1: Yeah, it's a good song from Dua Lipa, of course. Hope you enjoyed that. And before that, we played you some Killers and Spirit on Nile FM.
0: Yeah.
1: Cool.
0: Do you pronounce it Dua or Dua?
1: No, I don't call her Dua. No. She's from Albania. Yes. She's a billion British. So there's no part. If she was living in Egypt, she would be called Dua. I'm 1,000% sure.
0: See?
1: But it's Dua Lipa, of course. And we've also been playing clips from a particular film.
0: We have. And it is time for us to tell you what that movie was. But I'm going to play all the clips and then I'm going
1: to
0: tell you.
1: Okay. And hello to Danny Mahmoud, who got the correct answer. Well done, dude. Anyone else who wants to guess? You have about 2 minutes.
0: Less, I guess.
2: Okay. Yay, muchacho.
3: Huh?
2: I asked for a shoe shine, not your life story.
3: Oh, yeah. Sorry. I just can't really talk about any of this at home, so...
2: Look, if I were you, I'd march right up to my family and say, hey, I'm a musician.
0: I'm a musician, but apparently should be shoe shining someone.
1: Yeah, it's the every hardest struggle. Let's just put it that way.
0: Okay. Right. Here you go, clip number two.
2: I'm sorry. Whose alebrije is that?
4: That's just Dante.
5: He sure doesn't look like an alebrije.
6: He just looks like a plain old dog or a sausage someone dropped in a barbershop.
2: Whatever he is, I am terribly allergic.
3: But
0: he looks like a dog or a sausage that someone's dropped in a... Oh, is it a sausage dog?
1: I can't remember what the dog is.
0: A sausage that's been dropped in a barbershop so it's covered in hair.
1: Maybe. I don't know. But yeah, definitely the dog. Because, the dog is not dead.
0: Oh, he's not?
1: No, the dog is not dead. So that's why, I think.
0: Okay. Right, so then there was clip number three.
3: Papa Ernesto, my blessing.
7: Security, take care of Miguel. He'll be extending his stay.
3: What?
0: And then the final clip where it was a little bit sad.
1: Yeah.
0: And I'm trying not to listen to this one because it nearly made me cry earlier.
1: It's okay.
0: Here we go. Oh, hang on. Why is it not playing? Oh, okay. Right. So, yes, as I was saying, a little bit sad.
3: I saw your papa. Remember? Papa? Please. If you forget him, he'll be gone. Forever. Here. This was his guitar, right? He used to play to you? See? There he is. Papa, remember? Papa?
0: And that is your lot.
1: Yeah, there you go. A couple of people did get in touch with the correct answer. Final last minute. Sharif Nabi, you get the correct answer this morning. Also, Tare, sorry, dude, I'm sorry. My brain is not functioning. The connection between my brain and my mouth...

0: contact Minheim also gets the correct answer. Hi, Minheim.
1: Right then, shall I tell you?
0: We had a voice note that came through just now.
1: It's only 3 seconds long.
0: Yeah.
1: Hang on, let me just have a little listen to it. Oh, I know. Shall we play it? I think it's going to announce the answer.
0: I think so.
1: Okay, ready?
2: Hi, Robin Saley. Is the film Coco?
1: It is Coco.
0: It is Coco, not Lion King, Iheb. It was Coco from 2017.
1: Oh, wow.
0: It's been a minute, and it's really exciting because, you know, for everyone who loved the movie, which, and it is fantastic, by the way, if you've never seen it, it's definitely worth going ahead and checking it out. It's an animated film, of course, you know, it's a Disney film, but it's just so beautiful, and it centers around Dia de los Muertos, which is the Mexican holiday day of the dead, so really, really beautiful, and they've recently announced something super exciting over the weekend.
1: That?
0: Coco 2 is coming, and you have a teenage Miguel who's going to be returning to the land of the dead. So it's going to be really exciting. I can't wait. But yeah, he's got his, you know, the dog Dante is in it as well. He's got the guitar, and yeah, he's got like a bit of a fade going on now as well. He doesn't have the little boy haircut. It's really cute. It's really, really cute.
1: I'm looking at the artwork now. It looks really, really cool.
0: Yeah. So it's been 9 years since the last movie. So. Yeah. But other movies as well have been announced, by the way. Like, you know, right. Zootopia 3.
1: Oh, another one?
0: Yeah, they're going to be doing another one, yeah.
1: Also known as Zootropolis.
0: Yeah, also, yeah, in some places.
1: On, weird, isn't it, how they do that?
0: Yeah, also Frozen 3.
1: What?
0: Frozen 3 is going to be happening.
1: What's going to happen in this one?
0: Well, I'm excited. Let's find out together. The Bluey movie is going to be happening. Avengers Doomsday, that's also going to be coming soon. And then there's a particular announcement that has Rob all excited as well.
1: A little bit, yeah. Right. So, one of my previous girlfriends from like in the UK when I was still living there.
0: Yeah.
1: So this is going back quite a few. She was obsessed with this movie, and I was like, "What is it?" She's like, "It's my favorite movie."
0: Yeah.
1: And it's called is it Michelle and Romy or Romy and Michelle?
0: Romy and Michelle.
1: High School Reunion.
0: Romy and Michelle's High School Reunion. It's like this iconic film with Lisa Kudrow back in like at the height of Friends fame back from 1997, basically. Yeah. She teamed up with Mira Sorvino and they did this movie, which became like a cult classic, basically. Yeah. Alan Cumming was in it as well. Janine Garofalo was in the original one. But these are all like big people in like the comedic space.
1: And basically what it's all about is they haven't really done anything with their lives. They're still struggling to become whatever it is they want to be.
0: Yeah.
1: But they want to go to their high school reunion.
0: Yeah, exactly. And they weren't really popular. They weren't popular in school. And so, yeah, when they're invited for their high school reunion, they want to come back and enter and, like, you know, be like the popular girls and basically, like, show off. Like,
1: they made it with their lives.
0: Like, yeah, exactly. How they've made it. So.
1: And they came up with the whole concept of they designed Post-it notes.
0: Yeah. The Post-it. We don't know who designed the Post-it. Does anyone know who designed the Post-it? Yeah. It's like a whole thing. And so, yeah, it's really exciting. There have been years about there's been speculation for years over a sequel.
1: Yeah.
0: And it looks like it's going to be happening.
1: It's confirmed.
0: Yeah.
1: But the original was from, like, 96 or 97?
0: 97.
1: So that's a long time. 30 years? Hang on.
0: 31. 31 years.
1: Yeah, wow.
0: Yeah. No, it's insane.
1: Hey, let's do a sequel.
0: And, of course, the iconic dance number from that movie is one of my favorite things. It's when Rami and Michelle and the Alan Cumming character called Sandy, they dance to Time After Time in the middle of the assembly. And it's just like this iconic clip, which is so good, so funny. But yeah, it's I'm excited for that particular film. Yeah. I know the movie theater is going to be filled with millennials. Like, pretty much it. So,
1: Someone's trying to call us.
0: Someone's trying to call us.
1: We can't take phone calls on this system, buddy.
0: Yeah, exactly. Mahmoud, stop calling us. All right. But Mahmoud does want a shout out. That's what he's, I think, trying to get our attention for.
1: Oh, he wants one.
0: He wants a shout out. Says, I've been following you guys ever since you started. Can you give me a shout out? And I would like if you could play the song Billie Jean, Pretty Please.
1: I tell you what, we can do that. But that's it from us.
0: That is it from us. Also, Min Naidil says, by the way, about the movie about Coco, says, what, 9 years? But that was just a few days ago that was released.
1: Yes.
0: I know.
1: That's how we feel.
0: That's how we feel about most things, to be honest. I still feel that way about Rami Michelle's high school reunion.
1: It does feel like...
0: hang on a sec. I messed up my math. It's 29 years.
1: Oh, really?
0: Thank you, dude. Thank you. I am not... Thought it. Yes, 29 years, yep. Not...
1: 31.
0: Hang on a sec. Or is that right?
1: Yeah, because it was released in 97.
0: Yeah. Oh, yeah, yeah, yeah.
1: It's 26
0: that makes
1: now.
0: Sense. Sorry. Yeah, it's also, it's my math teacher's birthday today, by the way. Happy birthday, Mr. Godet, wherever you are in the world.
1: Don't bring his name up.
0: He's not here.
1: Okay. He's like, yeah, hi, math teacher. By the way, I'm really still bad at math.
0: He's the one that told me not to bother with the extended version.

0: of my IGCSE math. He said, just do the core. The most you'll ever get is a C anyway. And so I did that.
1: Just keeping it real, you know what I'm saying? Anyway, that's it from us. We will be back tomorrow morning from...
0: from 7. And we are going to leave you with Michael Jackson and Billie Jean. This is for you, Mahmoud. Enjoy.

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1: Good morning and welcome to the show. It's a brand new week and it feels like forever, even though the weekend was just 2 days. But I'm super glad to be back and super excited to tell you all about the good news from around the world. But as always, starting off with new music, this one is Teddy Swims.
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1: We'll start off with this one, Mr. Know-It-All. It's new music here on Nile FM, so I hope you enjoy it. And after that, we do have another song that's also new music. But let's give Teddy Swims a shot.

That one was Your Way. Welcome back to Brain Busters. How was your weekend and how are you excited? Are you excited about this week? Is there anything that's happening that's new, that's exciting? Let me know about it on 015-5955-1042 is the number. If there's a song that you want to help you get even more excited for your week, I am here and ready to deliver. All you got to do is text me on that number saying the song, the name of the song that you want to listen to, and we'll be playing it right away. But also some good news from around the world. We'll be here, but in just a bit. I feel like we can go for a couple more songs. Let's do that. This one is My Love.

one was Call My Name. Welcome back to Brain Busters. And from the things that I found from around the world, just 4 days ago, a British driver named Andy Green set the world record for land speed for driving a hydrogen-powered vehicle. So his car, this car was at a speed of, guess how fast it was? 653 kilometers per hour. Can you believe that? That's incredibly fast. A car that is moving at that speed. Would you drive it or would you not? That is the question. Let me know on 015-5955-1042. But that's not the only thing that's been happening around the world. There are so many other things that I'll tell you all about. But first, let's give CeeLo Green and Wiz Khalifa the chance to sing for us today.

That one was Bright Lights, Bigger City, and talking about bigger things in bigger cities and all that. We have a man in China that just broke the record for hanging upside down like a bat. But it's not just that. He was hanging upside down and doing hula hoops, 33 hula hoops back to back. And that's incredible. I can't even do one hula hoop while standing normally. Now, this guy is doing it upside down. And then we have this other woman all the way in India who has her hair. That's, guess how long it is? It's 230 centimeters. That's a world record. She broke the world record for the most and the longest hair ever. People are breaking records left and right. We have a Colombian man that held a handstand for over an hour as well. Oh my God. That's incredible. So, do you have any fun news that happened over the weekend? Let me know. 015-5955-1042. 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

A little bit of Ariana Grande. That one was Hate That I Made You Love Me. And now it is time for our riddle for Sunday. And I don't know if you can get this right, because I couldn't not get it right at all. The thing is, there were two people in the car. Actually, not two people. There were two fathers in the car and two sons in the car. But the problem is, there was only three people in the car. So how is that possible? Let me know on 015-5955-1042. Two fathers and two sons are in a car, yet there are only three people in the car. How is that possible? We got Worry. It's a

little bit of Alex Warren. That one was Fever Dream. I want to give a huge shout out to the very first person who got it correct. Luis, huge shout out to you, my love. Also, huge shout out to Jihan and to Layla and to Ahmed. Everyone has been getting it correct. What have they been getting correct if you just tuned in? Welcome to the show. You're tuned in to Brain Busters with me, Basma. And today's riddle is two fathers and two sons are in a car. Yet there are only three people in the car. Can you guess how that is possible? So huge shout out to everyone who's been getting it correct and texting on 015-5955-1042. Stay tuned, we got great music, and also I'll be revealing the answer shortly after a few songs. But first, can you guess what it is? We got this one, Griff by Miss Me Too. No, it's Miss Me Too by Griff. Like a lucid dream, like a rose.

little bit of Katy Perry. That one was Watch It Burn. But also for today's riddle, we had two fathers and two sons are in a car. Yet there are only three people in that car. And I asked you, how is that even possible? And you answered, because there's a grandfather, a father, and a son. Hence, there are only three people in the car, so you got it right. The very first person that got it right today was Doris. And I want to give her a huge, huge, huge shout out for not just getting it right, but also for being...

0: That one was.
1: I knew it. I knew you. By Taylor Swift, new music by her. But we have come to the end of today's show. Oh, I gotta go. I gotta leave. I gotta make way for the other shows as well. But I will be back tomorrow from 10 a.m. all the way to 11 a.m. You are tuned into Brain Busters with me, Basma. I hope that you enjoy the next songs that we have here for you. And also, I'll leave you the same way that I do every single show, and that is to remind you to tell someone you love that you love them, and also to be kind to your mind. Enjoy this Coldplay song.

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0: You know what I'm talking about. 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

0: Sammy, what are you up to?
1: Just trying to remember what's happening on the show.
0: Are you serious? Do I have to remind you again? We've got a topic every day and we've got some tea to spill.
1: Yeah, I know that part, but I think we need more. Like more random calls, more guests, more fun.
0: Who said we won't? Think last year times 10.
1: That's a bit drastic.
0: You know what I'm talking about. We're just going to turn it up a little.
1: Cool. So more requests, more games, even some new ones.
0: Same drive, but bigger vibes.
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0: Every track has a story, and every dance floor has a moment you'll never forget. 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

0: Cairo. Are you ready for the beat that moves the city?
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2: I hate that I made you love me, marking 5 right behind her as I knew it, I knew you, surges into elite number 2, locked down at number 2.
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2: And 4, while two massive led pulling off an explosive debut at number 8 with Week of the Countdown with Peach at number 12. 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

looking for? Let me search now. Take your shoes off. Put your purse down. How you gonna tell me that it's never gonna work now? 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Worse now, cause we made our bed and got a lay in it. Thought it wasn't hard for me, but every day it is. Heartbreak is such a dark place, but we stay in it. What I'm saying is,

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1: Yes, we are back. 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
0: There's a lot going on in the show today, but first, we are going to head back to the music.
1: Yeah, we like this one. 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

0: EJ. Time after time.
1: Time after time.
0: Remember that tune? Who sang that?
1: Was it Cyndi Lauper?
0: Yeah, I think so.
1: Right? I thought so. I think so.
0: I think it was.
1: Yeah, I think.
0: Yeah.
1: She's got that voice.
0: She does, yes.
1: She's got that voice. How are you?
0: I'm all right, not bad. I had a lovely weekend, a nice family gathering weekend, so it was good.
1: Nice. That's a change. Do
0: big
1: you know
0: change.
1: What I mean?
0: It was a big change.
1: I'm so used to, like, have you been, what was your weekend like? Well.
0: I just chilled, did nothing. No, but I had a nice family weekend, and it was different. It was nice getting out of my comfort zone and...
1: Nice.
0: Just chilling with the fam.
1: Good.
0: You know, it was good.
1: That's
0: what
1: good.
0: About you?
1: I stayed home. Because you know I've been like revamping the bathroom and things like that.
0: Yes.
1: And they were supposed to come and finish the work.
0: Right.
1: And I completely forgot that Friday's off. So I kept on waiting and I called them like, where are you at? They're like, it's Friday. I was like, And then, so I sent a message like, tomorrow then? They're like, yeah. And then yesterday happened.
0: Yeah.
1: One of them twisted his leg or something like that, so they ended up the way coming. So they ended up having to go to hospital.
0: Oh,
1: so
0: my
1: I ended up,
0: goodness.
1: You know. So basically, that was my weekend. Fun times.
0: So nothing got done.
1: Nothing got done. Yay.
0: Oh no.
1: But you know, we're not going to talk about that.
0: No.
1: Instead, we're going to talk about the weather.
0: Okay. Oh, no.
1: This is what I've decided. We're in August.
0: I know.
1: All right. So I thought this would be perfect.
0: Okay.
1: So. It's 2:30 in the afternoon.
0: Oh, wow.
1: In August. You've been outside for 10 minutes. Your shirt has entered a committed relationship with your back. And Google Maps says you still have 17 minutes of walking left.
0: Oh, wow.
1: Then you spot a cafe with AC blasting through the open door. What do you do? Here are your options. Are you ready?
0: Cool, then.
1: A, walk in immediately. I don't care if I have to buy a £300 iced latte. B, stand at the entrance for 30 seconds enjoying the aircon like it's a religious experience, then continue. C, call someone and dramatically announce, I'm actually dying. Or D, take a cab for a distance that normally takes 7 minutes to walk.
0: Oh, wow. Okay. I'm going to think about this one.
1: Have a little think on that whilst we head back to the music. Right now, though, we've got Charlie XCX with Camera.

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0: Imagine Dragons. Natural. I like that song. That's one of their good ones, I think.
1: It really is. I like it as well. Now it sounded like we made it sound like it's some kind of like someone's going to start dancing the Halston or something like that. Do you know what I mean? Not the Halston, the Charleston.
0: The Charleston.
1: There we go. What is going on there?
0: Oh, my goodness.
1: Well, hello. We come to you with a situation today.
0: Yes. Yes, yes, yes. This is what it is. Sorry, I was just finding it. It's 2:30 p.m. in August. You've been outside for 10 minutes, and your shirt has entered a committed relationship with your back. And Google Maps says you still have 17 minutes of walking left. Then you spot a cafe with AC blasting through the open door. What are you going to do? A, walk in immediately. I don't care if I have to buy a £300 iced latte. B, stand at the entrance for 30 seconds enjoying the AC like it's a religious experience, then continue. C, call someone and dramatically announce, I'm actually dying. Or D, take a cab for a distance that normally takes 7 minutes to walk.
1: Many of them got in touch and said, honestly, A, I'm walking into that cafe immediately. At that point, I'm not even thinking about the £300. I've already been outside in August for 10 minutes straight. My clothes are sticking to me. I still have 17 minutes left. That iced latte is no longer a drink. It's a survival expense. I'll happily overpay for AC, a cold drink, and a chance to remember what it feels like to be a human being.
0: Yes, exactly. I totally agree on that. Ismail got in touch. He says, I would take it easy and not go directly to the cold AC and let my body adjust to the AC because, it's just too hot outside.
1: Fair enough. Yeah. Keep those answers coming in.
0: Yes, please. 015-59-55-1042. You can tweet or Facebook at 9FM as well.

0: Bella Kay.
1: I deserve better.
2: Because she knows. Do you know what I mean?
1: Yeah, yeah.
2: Good. A little earlier on, we gave you a situation. You're like, what? I can see it all over your face. Like, when are you going with this? We gave you a situation. It's 2:30 in the afternoon on an August day. Mm-hmm. You've been outside for 10 minutes. Your shirt has entered a committed relationship with your back at this point. And Google Maps is telling you you have about 17 minutes of walking left. Now, you spot a cafe with AC blasting through the open door. What are you going to do next?
1: A, walk in immediately. I don't care if I have to buy a £300 iced latte. B, stand at the entrance for 30 seconds enjoying the AC like it's a religious experience, then continue. C, call someone and dramatically announce, I'm actually dying. Or D, take a cab for a distance that normally takes 7 minutes to walk.
2: Sharif is going with B. Okay. He said, I'm not even going inside properly. I'm just standing at the entrance with my eyes closed, letting the AC hit my face while I reconsider every decision that brought me outside at 2:30 in the afternoon in the middle of August. 30 seconds becomes a minute, then maybe two. Someone from the cafe is going to ask if I'm coming in, and I'll just say no, I'm healing. Then I'll continue walking.
1: I'm just going to heal for, like, you know,
2: yeah,
1: a few
2: don't
1: minutes.
2: Don't mind me. Just a little bit of healing going on here.
1: Russia got in touch. She's going with A, I'll walk in immediately. I don't care if I have to buy a £300 iced latte because at this point I'm not paying for the coffee. I'm paying for the privilege of sitting somewhere with functioning air conditioning. I've already been outside for 10 minutes. My shirt is practically glued to my back and still have 17 minutes left of walking. That cafe is basically a rescue centre and I'm accepting the rescue.
2: Fair enough. Can't argue with that. Keep those answers coming in.
1: 015-5955-1042. 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

right like you. Cause if she suffocates, she'll suffer more, and then she'll die too. Well, gotta go. I'm almost at the bridge now. Oh, I forgot. How am I supposed to send this out?

0: you.
1: Damn. What tune? Eminem and Dido. That was called Stan.
2: A little earlier on, we set a scene.
1: Yes, we did. Now, it's 2:30 p.m. in August, which we all know what it's like. You've been outside for 10 minutes. Your shirt has entered a committed relationship with your back. And Google Maps says you still have 17 minutes of walking left. Then you spot a cafe with AC blasting through the open door. Now, what are you going to do? A, walk in immediately. I don't care if I have to buy a £300 ice latte. B, stand at the entrance for 30 seconds enjoying the AC like it's a religious experience, then just continue. C, call someone and dramatically announce, I'm actually dying. Or D, take a cab for a distance that normally takes 7 minutes to walk.
2: Howdy Him made me laugh. She said this. She said, honestly, I'm doing A, C, and D, just in the wrong order. First, I'm calling a friend and saying, I'm actually dying. Then I'm walking into the cafe, standing directly under the AC and buying the most aggressively cold drink they have. After 5 minutes, I'm going to open Google Maps again, see that I still have 14 minutes left and decide I'm taking a cab. At that point, my dignity, my wallet, and transportation budget have all been sacrificed.
1: I love that.
2: It's brilliant.
1: That's a good way to put it.
2: Yep.
1: Moody and Helen got in touch. Moody's saying, a wonderful script, as we've come to expect from Zainab. But when I get out of the car to go to my destination on these sweltering August days, I can't let go of the iced cold water bottle, so I don't have to spend £300 for a few comfortable moments in air conditioning. And then Helen goes on to say, I can't let go of my umbrella, and I can walk for half an hour in the August sun, but Zainab's script is still absolutely brilliant.
2: Oh, thank you, guys.
1: I love that.
2: What time is it, though?
1: Time for some tea.
2: What's the tea?
1: Okay, here it is. Which singer responded to a diss that was said by a legendary singer?
2: Oh.
1: Ooh, shall I say it again?
2: Yes, please.
1: Which singer responded to a diss that was said by a legendary singer?
2: I actually don't know this.
1: Ooh, if you think you know, guys, get in touch. 01559551042, or you can just tweet or Facebook at Nile FM.

0: Justin Bieber, Daniel Caesar, and Giveon. Peaches!
1: Good tune.
0: It's a very good tune.
1: A little earlier, you were telling us a little something, weren't you?
0: Yes, I was asking this question, which singer responded to a diss that was said by a legendary singer?
1: Did anyone actually know this?
0: No one got this. We did get a message in from M. He thought it was Eminem and MGK, but it's not that.
1: That's old.
0: That's an old
1: one. That's a long
0: one.
1: Time ago.
0: Yeah, yeah, yeah. Yeah, MGK got roasted on that.
1: Yeah, he really did.
0: But yeah, no one got this. It's actually Lionel Richie.
1: Who did he diss?
0: He responded. He dissed Chris Brown, and Chris Brown responded to him.
1: Oh, okay.

0: not the young crooner he used to be. Chris posted, "Damn, Unc, we love you, Papa." And he added a few laughing emojis for good measure. Basically, Chris ain't playing the old dude no mind and is letting his tour do the talking. Lionel Richie flamed Chris and Usher, saying the Commodores and Earth, Wind & Fire went on just as big as a tour 4 decades ago and did it without getting arrested.
1: Nice. Oh, that's a good one. That's a really good one.
0: I like that. That was a good diss from Lionel Richie.
1: Oh, good times. Right now, though, we are getting ready for the second hour of the show. Can you believe how quickly this hour went?
0: It went real quick.
1: It really did.
0: Yeah.
1: Right now, though, we're going to head back to the music, Medusa and Khaled, with the weekend, which was, you know, just yesterday.
0: Yeah. It's a shame.

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0: the second hour of the show.
1: Yes, it is. It's a Sunday, so we're going to be playing Finish the Lyrics, so stay tuned.
0: We're also going to be taking your requests as well, but before that, we have more music.
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0: Michael Jackson, You Rock My World. Still a tune.
1: Always going to be a tune.
0: Always. Always.
1: It's Michael Jackson.
0: Of course.
1: Now, we are on the second hour of the show, Sammy, and I don't know how to feel about this because I feel like that first hour went by super quick.
0: It flew by. Like, I'm actually shocked.
1: Right?
0: But happy at the same time.
1: Yes, yes. I'm always happy when we're on the second hour. But it means something. It means we're going to play a game.
0: Yes, we are. We're going to play Finish the Lyric. Now, today's song is Olivia Rodrigo and Driver's License.
1: So there you go. We've given you the name of the song and the name of the artist. And that's not it. We're also going to play a bit of it.
0: Yes, we are. And then we want the lyrics that come after it.
1: Are you ready?
0: Yes.
1: How many people?
0: I mean, this song's quite popular, actually.
1: So what are you
0: going to
1: go for?
0: I'll go 4-7.
1: Seven.
0: Yeah.
1: That's annoying. That was what I was planning on going for, Sammy. I'm going to go for 6.
0: Ooh, okay.
1: Or maybe... Maybe I'll go for 8.
0: 8?
1: Yeah, I'll go for 8.
0: Okay, then.
1: Why not?
0: All right.
1: All right.
0: Let's do it.
1: Let's do this. Are you ready?
0: Go on, then.
2: Today I drove through the suburbs and pictured I was driving home.
0: There you go.
1: What comes next?
0: Exactly. If you think you know, get in touch. 01559 551042. Or you could tweet and Facebook at Nile FM, because, you know, we're on so many different types of platforms, aren't we?
1: Exactly.
0: Yes.
1: In the meantime, we're going to head back to the music.
0: Yes, we are.

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0: Coldplay, Iliana and Burna Boy, We Pray.
1: You know what's happening right now?
0: What's
1: it's
0: up?
1: One of those days where I get super excited. You go for six and I go, you went for seven even. And I went for six initially and then I got really kind of like, no, but we hear this song all the time. Mm-hmm. Of course everyone's going to get it.
0: Indeed.
1: So I go higher.
0: Yeah.
1: And then I start regretting it because only three people have figured this out so far.
0: Three people: Zainab Madbouly, Waleed Abdelail, and Moody and Helen. Yes.
1: Yeah, I'm not impressed. Like, I'm impressed with you guys for getting it right, obviously. Congrats to you guys. You get one of these.
0: Well done, guys.
1: I'm impressed for the rest of you, though. I've got beef with the rest of you if you don't figure this out. Get it together.
0: Come on, guys. Just three more. Three more. Or just keep it like that.
1: You went for six, right?
0: Seven.
1: Seven. All right. So I went for eight.
0: You went for eight.
1: All right.
0: Yeah.
1: Come on, guys. You can do this. You can do this. Just five more. I need five more to figure this out. Do you not know your music?
0: They do. I drove through the suburbs and pictured
1: I was driving home to you. I don't think they're going to get it.
0: I don't. I just want three more.
1: I'm just disappointed now. Do you know what I mean?
0: I'm at that
1: level of, okay, I think they're just not. They're not going to figure this out.
0: I think they will. Come on, guys.
1: And then you're going to win this and I'm going to be really upset.
0: I'm the winner, remember?
1: Yeah, whatever. I'm just not... Like, it was a draw last week, wasn't it? Because I couldn't come in on the Wednesday and you weren't here on the Thursday. So it was a draw.
0: It was a draw, yeah.
1: So don't be going around saying I'm a winner. Because that's not what happened last week. We're not there yet.
0: Okay, we'll see.
1: But still, you may actually be winning this because I just don't see... Like, by now, someone should have said
0: something.
1: Should have,
0: right? No.
1: Oh. Nothing.
0: Yeah, Natalie, we know the name of the song and the artist. We want the lyrics that come after what we just played.
1: Exactly.
0: Get in touch, 01559 551042, or you can tweet or Facebook at NahlFM.

0: Jensen McRae. Just like you.
1: This is the sound of a woman that is very unhappy because how many people got this?
0: Five.
1: I knew it.
0: Yes.
1: I just knew that this was going to happen.
0: Thanks, guys. Well
1: congrats,
0: done.
1: Congrats.
0: Zainab Abouli, Walid Abdullah Al-Mudi and Helen Mariam. No, Mariam Fulda didn't get it. Renat got it and Natalie Sharif.
1: There you go. Congrats to every single one of you.
0: Thank you, guys, for making me win. Yeah.
1: So do you want to put everyone out their misery and give them the answer?
0: Yes. So the answer we were looking for was, and I know we weren't perfect, but I've never felt this way for no one.
1: There you go.
0: There you go, guys.
1: And the thing is, like, it's one of those songs that we play quite a lot.
0: We play it quite a lot, and it's actually quite a good one. I think it's one of her best songs, actually.
1: I agree with you. It's definitely one of her best ones, and it's definitely one of my favourites for her, that's for sure. But it's also one of those songs that I would have thought a lot of people would have known the answer to because of the amount of times that it gets played.
0: Thank
1: it gets
0: you,
1: played
0: everyone.
1: Quite a lot, and it gets requested quite a bit. I just don't understand how...
0: She's on a rant right now.
1: Only five people figured this out.
0: Oh, well.
1: I feel let down. I'm taking it personally. And you know why I'm feeling let down? Because I see a pattern. Whenever you win on the first day, you always end up winning the week.
0: Here we go.
1: And that bothers me.
0: Yeah.
1: Not that I'm being superficial or anything. Superstitious
0: really?
1: Okay. Is the word.
0: Superstitious
1: or anything like that. But it does tend to happen that way. Look at you. You're a bundle of joy on the other side of this.
0: Did you finish?
1: Yeah, I'm done.
0: There we go.
1: My rant is finished now. But you know what time it is?
0: Yes, it is time for your request, guys. So if you want a song played, all you need to do is get in touch. 01559 at 551042, or you can tweet or Facebook at Nile FM.
1: And because so many of you couldn't figure this one out, surprise, surprise, it's coming up next.

0: 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Yeah, you said forever, now I drive alone past your street.
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0: That was Sierra. Like a Boy.
1: Who won it?
0: Ooh, that one, yes.
1: Yeah.
0: Sorry about
1: Someone
0: that.
1: Someone asked for it.
0: Someone did. Yeah, Shireen, you wanted that one.
1: Shireen, hope you enjoyed it. I definitely did. It's been a while since I've heard this song.
0: I
1: used to love the video to this. It was the moment where I was just like, that woman can dance.
0: She's a very good dancer.
1: She's fabulous as a dancer.
0: Yeah.
1: Now, you know that this hour is all, well, not the hour, but like from this, from a little earlier onwards, it's all about you. So if you want a song played, all you need to be doing is getting in touch with us.
0: Yes, on 01559551042. That's the WhatsApp number. Or you can tweet or Facebook us at Nile FM.
1: And now we already know that Bruno Mars is touring, isn't it? Something like that. Because, you know, every single time this song comes on, we have to be all like, oh, I love this song. No. Is it part of a new album? Yes, it is.
0: It is.
1: Is he touring with it? Yes. Is it in a country we could actually go to? No.
0: No.
1: Is it close by? Even not remotely.
0: No. Nowhere near.
1: Nowhere near. Mm-hmm. Nowhere near. You know, completely different time.
0: Yeah. Time zones.
1: Zone.
0: Yeah.
1: You know, but it's happening.
0: I
1: mean,
0: cool
1: it is an option for you. Was it Vegas that he's touring?
0: I think
1: or something
0: so, yeah.
1: Like
0: yeah
1: that?
0: Vegas,
1: there's
0: I
1: a
0: think.
1: Residency of
0: something
1: some
0: like that.
1: That he's having. Yeah. Over there, so if you want to check him out live, you know where to go.
0: Yeah, just told. You know, book your tickets and easy as that.
1: Just give us the credit that you heard it here first.
0: Exactly.
1: We told you what to do, and we are the reason that you got to go. Not that we're trying to take
0: exactly,
1: credit or anything like
0: go,
1: that.
0: Guys.
1: But who wanted Bruno Mars with Risk It All?
0: This one, Natalie Sharif. You wanted this one.
1: Natalie Sharif, good on you, girl, for choosing this song because it's definitely our favourite of the summer already. And I think it's going to be for a while. We're not quite tired of it just yet.
0: Beautiful.
1: So we hope you enjoy it.

0: That song will never get old to me. Oasis, Wonderwall, requested by Moody and Helen, dedicated it to their Filipina friends in Maedi, Ilana, Isla and Geraldine.
1: Just to put it out there, we had a great version of this. We were singing along.
0: It was amazing.
1: Loved it.
0: Yes.
1: Absolutely loved it.
0: It was really good. Better
1: just
0: than Oasis.
1: Full of talent. I don't know what to do with ourselves. You know what I mean? Because it's just, you know, it just comes so easily to us.
0: So it's so natural.
1: So natural.
0: You know, the talent is just bursting
1: off
0: at the seams.
1: Off the wall. But yeah, we've got to get out of the Nile FM studio, Sammy.
0: We do indeed, guys.
1: Yeah, we've got to make more space for some more of your requests that have been coming in. And you do want to stick around because Mickey and Nadine are going to be on next with some real talk.
0: Yes.
1: You do not want to miss out on that. What have you got coming up?

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1: Got Somber kicking us off this hour. Homewrecker, stick around, don't go anywhere.

0: Sally Goulding. Sally Goulding, because I was speaking and the microphone was off.
1: Yeah.
0: Sally Goulding, and Do You Remember, right here on Real Talk. If you're just tuning in, impeccable timing to catch that whoopsie from me. And also, this is how you get in touch. 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

0: It's Morgan Wallen and Ben by now. No avoiding country music on the charts these days.
1: Ben by now.
0: So, guess that one's there now.
1: Yep, exactly. I was making up the chart for Hit 30 and I was like, I think we're going to have to add this one.
0: Yeah, pretty high there.
1: Yep.
0: Pretty high as well.
1: Mm-hmm.
0: On the charts, I mean.
1: Yeah, of course. Yeah, exactly. Definitely
0: speaking
1: on
0: of,
1: the chart.
0: I got story time, but I don't know if we can get a question out of this, but, maybe we can. So this is a very strange incident that has happened. I had my friend's birthday. I was hosting in my house this weekend.
1: Mm-hmm.
0: A bunch of people came over. Couple of people I didn't know. One of them was an acquaintance of his and somebody that I know only by name, might have met once. And I don't know how this came around, like what made her ask this question.
1: Okay.
0: Somewhere later on into the night. And she asked me this. And again, everything I tell you now is 100% true. I'm not like exaggerating or making up details that make it sound more exciting or interesting.
1: Okay,
0: this is exactly what happened.
1: Okay.
0: For some reason, she asked me the question of if you were faced with a lion.
1: Okay.
0: Like you came face to face with a lion.
1: Okay.
0: Would you fight the lion or run?
1: Okay.
0: And I think in my head, well, reasonably, mm-hmm. if I try to fight a lion, I'm not going to survive.
1: Yeah.
0: But if I run, depending on my environment, depending on the situation, I might be able to get away.
1: Sure.
0: So to maximize my survivability, mm-hmm. because why would I want to die?
1: True.
0: The answer would be...
1: run.
0: I would run.
1: Okay.
0: She loses her mind.
1: What? What do you mean?
0: She
1: I was going to say that...
0: goes that's absolutely bat crazy.
1: I was going to say that would be my answer as well.
0: I would assume. That's what I thought in my head.
1: Okay.
0: She calls me a coward.
1: Whoa.
0: She thinks I'm less of a man because I wouldn't stand my ground and fight.
1: In your house?
0: Yeah. Yes, exactly.
1: That's crazy. What?
0: In my own house.
1: Okay. Under my own
0: Let
1: roof.
0: Let me tell you, I have exercised so much patience with this person. Anybody else?
1: Okay.
0: I'm just going to tell you, like, it got worse.
1: But
0: this is where it stands. I'm going to stop this story there.
1: Okay, okay.
0: But anybody else would have literally just thrown this person out.
1: I would have.
0: If not murdered them. But
1: okay. But, I mean, I don't know, but I would have definitely kicked them out.
0: No, like, it warranted it.
1: Okay.
0: Violence was 100% justifiable.
1: Okay.
0: But anyway, so I'm like, what are you talking about?
1: Hmm.
0: She gets really angry that would be my answer.
1: Okay.
0: And says that it says something about the kind of person that I am.
1: What?
0: And then I tell her, but, like, that's what humans did. Like,
1: yeah.
0: And she's like, how do you think humans survive? Not by running away. I'm like, exactly by running away.
1: Survival instincts.
0: Yeah, like, that's fight or flight. Sometimes you flight. If it was always fight, then it would be called fight and fight.
1: Your brain weighs out, like, the risks versus...
0: We have evolved. This is why we get adrenaline, panic attacks, all this stuff, because we get attacked by tigers and lions and jungles.
1: Yeah.
0: And sometimes have to run away. We need that energy.
1: Exactly.
0: And maybe later on down the line, when we developed tools or discovered fire, there were ways for us to defend ourselves, not running away. But we never, even then, we would never go fight a lion.
1: True. I mean, do I have a spear? Okay, I'll fight him. But
0: not,
1: it's just my bare hand.
0: By choice. Like, if we had to, but we wouldn't do it.
1: Yeah, exactly.
0: And then she thought that hundreds of years of anthropology was not true and that her idea of how humans evolved is.
1: Okay.
0: So I tried to not have the conversation.
1: And then I'm so curious, how did it end?
0: I can't get into it.
1: Okay.
0: I can't get into like all the other things that happened. But let's just suffice it to say that it was very strange.
1: Okay, that does sound extremely strange to me.
0: And even when I tried to tell her what she wanted to hear, she would still be angry. And then I was like, well, what do I do now?
1: How do I get out of
0: this
1: situation?
0: What am I supposed to do?
1: I think that's the perfect question for today. So when you're faced with...
0: And I tried to get away, but I couldn't. But anyway.
1: Yeah, I think when you're faced with a similar situation... Well, nobody's going to be faced with a similar situation.
0: But that's I mean, you could ask the question. If you come face-to-face with a lion and you have just the clothes on
1: your
0: back, would you fight the lion or run?
1: I was going to ask
0: No, that's the question.
1: I was going to ask more in the direction
0: No, that's the question. That is exactly the question we're asking.
1: Okay.
0: No additives, no ifs and buts.
1: Okay. And what's your explanation for it?
0: Even if you don't want to explain.
1: Okay.
0: Just answer fight or run.
1: Mm-hmm.
0: If you come face to face with a lion, maybe I'm wrong. If you come face to face with, maybe even Nadine's wrong. We're both wrong. You come face to face with a lion and you got just the clothes on your back. Would you fight or would you run? Regardless of the outcomes of, like, you have to make a spur of the moment decision.
1: I would try to pet it.
0: What are you trying? If you can pet, the, yeah, whatever. If you have a third option, maybe. But fight or run are your options. Befriend it.
1: That's my answer.
0: Well, that's how you also die.
1: Yeah, exactly. Anyways, let us know. You can get in touch on WhatsApp 015-5955-1042, or you can give us a call on the studio line 38555-055.
0: Here's Bruno Mars and I Just Might. You gotta get down. What's up, guys? This is Bruno Mars. Right now. You're hearing my brand new song, I Just Might, right now. I just might.

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0: Martin Solveig, you know, blah, blah, blah, and places. I mean, come on, can you pronounce that name? You can't blame me.
1: No, absolutely not.
0: Speaking of blaming me for things, earlier, about this person that asked me this hypothetical question that should have just stated a hypothetical question.
1: Should have just stayed in her head.
0: Or ask me the question, take my answer, and then walk away.
1: Okay.
0: And they asked me if, you know, if I come face to face with a lion, what would I do? Like, I don't have any, like, weapons or anything. It's just me and a lion somewhere. I don't know why that would happen, but it happened.
1: Hmm.
0: Would I fight the lion or run? And when I told them I would run because that maximizes my chances of survival.
1: True.
0: Because I will die if I fight the lion, and I don't want that.
1: Uh-huh.
0: Even if there was no chance to survive by running, there is still a non-zero chance.
1: Exactly. It's a bigger chance.
0: Yeah, but there's a zero chance of surviving a lion.
1: Maybe
0: because
1: like
0: nobody
1: 1%.
0: Has in the history of humanity.
1: Yeah, okay.
0: Like, nobody has. There's no recorded incident ever of a man, woman, child.
1: Mm-hmm. And take his word for it, because he did research.
0: Because I did. Because I had to at the time. Because I was getting attacked.
1: I wish I was a fly on the wall.
0: Oh, my God.
1: I wish.
0: Let me tell you how fast eventually the house cleared out.
1: Guys, let's get out of here. This is getting a bit weird.
0: So, I said run. She got really angry, and she had some opinions about me and the kind of person that I am.
1: Yeah, exactly.
0: Because of me choosing to run. Because that's how we survived as humans. Mm-hmm. What differentiates us from other animals is our ability to reason and logic. And she does not reason.
1: But at least we know we're sane, because I said the same opinion. And then we have messages here that share that opinion. So Kareem said, if the environment has some obstacles and so on, then I'd run and try to use it to my advantage. See, that's thinking. That's what humans do.
0: Yeah.
1: But if it's out in the open with nothing around, there's no way I'm going to outrun it. So I'll just have to die fighting. But see, he did say die fighting. So he knows he's going to die.
0: I mean, I think she knew that you'd die as well.
1: Yeah.
0: But then you'd at least die standing
1: with
0: your ground,
1: dignity,
0: I guess.
1: Yeah. And then he said, however, I might also run just to spite the annoying woman with the weird opinion.
0: Right?
1: I love that level of petty. Me too. And then
0: come on. I mean, honestly, it doesn't matter. It doesn't say anything about you. If you're going to die both ways.
1: And the lion isn't going to judge
0: you
1: for running.
0: And you run, you're going to be like, oh, what a coward. The lion's going to be like, ha ha, look at that coward.
1: Yeah, exactly.
0: And then kill you. I mean, nobody's there.
1: Like, yeah,
0: and then
1: that's true.
0: She kept introducing other variables in. Like, for example, she said, what if, like, you're with your sister, your mom? Like, she included another person.
1: I take her hand and run.
0: I'm like, hey, if it's, like, somebody I love and somebody I care about enough, I would maybe throw myself at the lion.
1: Aww.
0: To distract the lion long enough for them to run.
1: Yeah.
0: Because they're going to die too if they try to fight the lion.
1: True, yeah.
0: And it got to, like, nothing was a good answer enough to the point where I was like, you know what? If it was me and you, I'll throw you to the lion.
1: Yeah, fair enough. Honestly.
0: I will throw you to the lion and run away. Like, I literally told her this. I was like, I'll throw you towards the lion and push you there because I'm done having this conversation.
1: I'm done with you. Well, we got another message from Wes, and he said, run, Forrest, run! Exactly.
0: Yeah,
1: it's
0: because I get his thought of like, hey, if I'm never going to outrun the lion anyway,
1: true.
0: So might as well try.
1: Yeah, yeah.
0: But I, like, in my head, in a split second, I've already thought about, even if I try, I will die.
1: True.
0: And if I can't outrun it, I will still run.
1: True, yeah.
0: Because that is
1: increasing your chances of surviving.
0: In any way.
1: Yeah.
0: Even in an open plane, maybe I'll run fast enough to find a tree to climb.
1: Maybe if I had like 10 of my friends, then I'd say, let's fight it together. But if it's just me, no way. Come on.
0: If I'm going to die either way, like, why? There's no point trying to fight the lion.
1: That's true.
0: It doesn't make me any braver, you know? Like,
1: exactly.
0: It's not brave. It's stupid.
1: It is very stupid.
0: Like, it's not a brave thing to try and fight the lion when you're not even protecting anyone.
1: A lot of people do mix up bravery with stupidity.
0: Yeah,
1: honestly.
0: Like, hey, there's a really fine line between being brave and just being an idiot.
1: Yeah, and just not weighing out
0: and trying
1: to fight
0: a lion is being an idiot.
1: Exactly, yeah. Anyways, Waleed said, what's up? Well, that's exactly what we're talking about, Waleed.
0: Yeah.
1: So someone asked Mickey this question, and they said, if you were face-to-face with a lion, just you're by your own, with the clothes on your back, no weapons, nothing, would you fight it or would you run? And so far, everybody's saying they would run because, I mean, So, yeah. Let us know what you would do in that situation. What's your tactic? What's your move? You can reach us on WhatsApp 015-5955-1042, or you can give us a call 38555-055.
0: Here's Louis Capaldi and Strangers.
2: We were strangers at the bar. They were playing Wonderwall. I overheard you say you hate this song. Next thing I knew, I'm walking over. Came and tapped you on your shoulder. Said, my dear, you're not the only one. Spent the night there at my place. That night became 100 days. And I shared all my deepest secrets with you. Soon enough, well, I found out you're something I can't live without. And every time I close my eyes, I miss you.

0: type.
1: It's BTS and Swim. This is Real Talk, and we're talking about lions in the jungle.
2: Yes, and fight or flight. Or fight or run, in this case.
1: Well, flight is running.
2: Yeah, true.
1: So,
2: anyways.
1: Refresher. Gotta ask the hypothetical question. If I come face to face with a lion, only the clothes on my back, would I run or fight? Regardless of what that says about me as a person. Hmm. Apparently, run was the wrong answer. But we are trying to figure out what you guys think.
2: Yeah.
1: Should you run or fight? Again, you don't have any weapons. You just have you. Maybe you have your phone on you. You can, like, oh, flash, you know, use the flash on the lion, maybe blind it. I don't know.
2: Mm-hmm.
1: But generally, you probably are not going to survive a fight.
2: Yeah, exactly.
1: So would you do it anyway? Stand your ground, be a man, this is Sparta, or would you run? Which one would you do?
2: Yeah, so we want to know your answer, because I said I would run, Mickey said he would run, and he got attacked for saying he would run. So we want to know.
1: The other part of the story is I got extremely attacked, insulted, and let's just say, I mean, that's not the words she used when I tried to explain the reasoning and why it's normal thing for humans to do this. Let's just say she said I was unintelligent.
2: Okay.
1: But in, like, different words.
2: Wow.
1: Like not the words that she used. I'm making it sound very
2: paraphrasing.
1: Nice and radio-friendly.
2: Yeah.
1: Said I was unintelligent, but what do I know, you know?
2: Anyways, yeah, so we'd like to know from you, what would you do in this situation? So would you run or would you fight the lion? Which gives you a better chance of survival? And it's just you, no weapons, nothing.
1: Yeah.
2: No shields.
1: You got
2: literally
1: nothing.
2: Just your
1: bare
2: hands.
1: Maybe you can throw sand in the lion's eyes.
2: No,
1: maybe.
2: Anyways,
1: maybe
2: so yeah.
1: I don't know how that would work, but it works on humans.
2: Yeah, exactly. So. True. I was seen in movies.
1: I think, and then the question evolved, but it's besides the start too. Like, what if you come face to face with 10 guys? I'm like, 10 guys, I'll try to fight.
2: Really?
1: Maybe.
2: Okay.
1: Definitely better chances against 10
2: true, that's
1: humans
2: true.
1: Than one lion.
2: Okay.

0: Because 10 men and a lion also will lose.
1: And then I think with the men, you can even try to, like, negotiate your way out.
0: Even if I can't, there is still a much, for both without weapons.
1: True.
0: There is a much higher probability, more than zero, of me getting out of that alive than against one lion. If you put 10 guys against one lion, it's the whole 10 men and a gorilla thing.
1: Yeah.
0: 10 men and a lion, you will still get mauled to death, mostly. Maybe one of you is going to get away.
1: Because the others were used as a distraction.
0: Because the lion, eventually after 9 guys, was like, I'm full.
1: Exactly. So. Yeah. So yeah, let us know what you would do. 015-5955-1042 is the WhatsApp number.
0: Yeah, would you run or would you fight? Here's Bella K and I love it, I love it, I love it.

0: still with you guys all the way until 9 p.m.
1: Still talking about the lion. Would you fight her? Would you run?
0: Still asking the hard questions here on Real Talk.
1: Yep, exactly.
0: Here's Taylor Swift and I Knew It, I Knew You. Only.

0: rule and hit myself after I asked that question. Or was asked that question.
1: Yeah.
0: So we were talking earlier about this hypothetical question that was posed to me that apparently says a lot about the kind of person that you are.
1: Mm.
0: It doesn't, by the way. I'm joking.
1: No, it does not.
0: If you come to face to face with a lion and you got only the clothes on the back of your... You know,
1: on the
0: clothes
1: back
0: on your back. Clothes on the back of your
1: back.
0: Body. Would you run or would you fight? My answer was run, because there is a non-zero chance that maybe I'll survive if I run.
1: Yeah.
0: But there's definitely no chance to win in hand-to-hand combat with a lion.
1: I asked Minna, our social media girly, and she said I would try to hide.
0: Yeah, I mean, look at your environment. Are hiding, running?
1: Yeah, I think that falls under the same category.
0: Anything other than fighting.
1: Like,
0: a lion.
1: No one would voluntarily go up and fight it, I think.
0: Well, Yusuf,
1: you say that.
0: You say that. But Yusuf says, fight. At least they'll remember me and say he died fighting a lion. It's better than he died running from a lion.
1: But
0: and
1: who's
0: let's,
1: they?
0: Let's put it, you know, that he is putting laughing faces, so he's not, like, being 100% serious.
1: Okay.
0: And he says death is certain either way. Ha, ha.
1: But then the thing is, he said they will remember. But I'm imagining...
0: I don't know, his friends, probably.
1: No, but when you said that scenario, I kind of imagined it where you're alone in, like, the jungle or whatever, and
0: well,
1: then...
0: Well, news is going to try. Maybe. I mean, if they find his body.
1: No, but just... Okay, but if the lion... If I fight the lion and the lion,
0: and the lion
1: ends
0: drags
1: up eating
0: me back
1: me,
0: to the yeah, I mean it'll be
1: it'll
0: this guy
1: be
0: who disappeared in the jungle.
1: Exactly.
0: Yeah. They won't know that you
1: exactly.
0: that you tried to fight a lion.
1: Exactly. Like if he said death,
0: they won't
1: is,
0: actually know if you're running or fighting.
1: That's exactly what I was gonna say. If they said death
0: there's
1: is
0: no
1: death
0: way.
1: Is certain either way, so nobody will know what you ended up doing, whether you ran or
0: you're gonna
1: or
0: die
1: you
0: anyway.
1: So I think it's
0: they'll
1: better.
0: Probably think that you ran.
1: Exactly. So I think it's better to
0: unless
1: be smart
0: they're like
1: about
0: you know taking videos. In which case, why didn't they help you?
1: Live streaming. Hey guys, about to fight this line right
0: live
1: now.
0: Stream it.
1: Comment down below. Do you think I'll win or do you think
0: hey
1: I'll
0: guys,
1: lose?
0: Hey guys, I'm here in the jungle.
1: Literally.
0: We got a lion. It's probably going to kill me.
1: Gosh. But no, I think the least of my worries when I'm face to face with a lion.
0: What people think
1: what
0: of me?
1: What are people going to think of me?
0: The last thing I'm thinking about is, oh my God, what are people going to think about me?
1: They're going to call me
0: my
1: coward.
0: First thought as a normal human being, and that's what we've evolved to do over the last 500,000 years. That or even longer, we prioritize survival.
1: But I feel like because I love animals so much, I have the survival instincts of like a celery stick.
0: I love
1: I'll
0: a lion,
1: like, oh, a new friend
0: in the jungle.
1: Yeah,
0: on TV.
1: Yeah,
0: do not even love a lion in like a zoo or a circus. I love
1: no,
0: a lion in
1: like,
0: its natural
1: oh,
0: environment.
1: It's just a big cat.
0: National Geographic. Oh, look at the little baby lions, and look at the big lion doing nothing, and the big mama lion doing all the things.
1: I know,
0: that's
1: right?
0: I love them there.
1: Shout out to all the mama lions.
0: But if
1: lions
0: I'm face to face
1: there.
0: With a lion and I did have a gun, I will kill the lion.
1: Mm.
0: I'm sorry. I'm sorry, lions everywhere.
1: You don't want to
0: if
1: try
0: you
1: to
0: try
1: befriend
0: to eat
1: it
0: me,
1: first?
0: No, because it's not going to work.
1: Okay.
0: So if I did have a weapon, I will try to kill the lion.
1: Fair enough.
0: As like much as I love the lion.
1: Or a sword or something.
0: I mean, I don't think I'm that good with a spear. I think I will probably die even if I had a spear.
1: I mean, he's being hyper-realistic right now.
0: To be perfectly honest, like there is a non-zero chance that I might be able to kill
1: Maybe.
0: The lion. But the spear, do I have practice with the spear? Like, am I skillful?
1: We're reading too much into this.
0: Or did I just happen to have a spear?
1: What
0: kind
1: have
0: of
1: with
0: spear? Is it like a wooden and stone spear? Or is a spear made out of like carbon fiber? Or
1: no,
0: metal?
1: I don't think
0: is
1: it's
0: it going to break
1: fiber.
0: If I use the wrong angle? Lion skin is kind of tough. It's not that easy.
1: Yeah,
0: but
1: true.
0: Also slightly better chance of survival.
1: True.
0: Still
1: true.
0: Would run.
1: Still would run with the spear.
0: Yeah. Still okay. would use a spear as a last resort. Run if the lion gets too close and I'm unable to you know
1: run
0: evade the
1: further.
0: Lion.
1: Mm-hmm.
0: I will try to maybe not kill but slow down the lion with the spear long enough for me to get away so that I can go home and say, guys, guess what? I just faced the lion and survived.
1: Yeah, so I think the last option in all scenarios is like voluntarily fight the lion.
0: The last thing.
1: Yeah,
0: the last
1: option.
0: Any normal, reasonable human being, the last thing they should think of is I'm going to try
1: you.
0: To fight the lion.
1: Yeah, exactly.
0: It's, I swear to God, it's, but people think that way sometimes.
1: Yeah.
0: They're obviously not in that situation, so they probably would run. Anybody who says they'll stand and fight a lion will run.
1: Mm-hmm.
0: They will run. 100%.
1: Yeah, absolutely.
0: Anybody who tells you they will stand and face the lion, if you put them in front of a lion, they will run.
1: Yeah.
0: But then people use that thinking in other areas of life of overestimating what they can and can't do without thinking it through.
1: Mm-hmm.
0: And In this case, the lion was a literal thing, an actual lion.
1: Yeah.
0: But it could also be used as a
1: metaphor.
0: Like as a metaphor.
1: Mm, yeah, exactly. Yeah.
0: It's not.
1: But
0: brave,
1: I feel like it's such an intense metaphor. Like, use something
0: because
1: else.
0: Because it's not. It was worse.
1: Exactly.
0: It was literal. It was not even a metaphor.
1: I like facing my problems instead of running away from them, but I don't like facing lions. Like, what does that say about me?
0: Exactly. Like, I will face my problems head on.
1: Yeah.
0: Because it did develop into, the conversation did go into that kind of thing.
1: Where, I get what she was trying to do.
0: And I was like, is the lion? No, but she meant a literal lion.
1: Okay.
0: She, and then when she found that, maybe, she didn't admit it, but I think she, in her head she thought maybe the lion thing I was wrong about.
1: Yeah, exactly.
0: So she tried to change it into other things. Like, what if you face some guy trying to hurt you?
1: Yeah.
0: Like, it's not a lion.
1: Yeah, true.
0: And it kept changing, so I'm guessing she felt, maybe I'll try to turn this into a metaphor.
1: Mm-hmm.
0: But she meant the lion.
1: Yeah.
0: Like, she literally meant the lion in the jungle. She made it very clear that she meant...
1: That's concerning. What does that say about
0: animal,
1: her as a person?
0: She meant the animal, the lion, the king of the jungle. She meant that.
1: Yeah. Yusuf said, a big cat? Really? A big cat that's out here trying to make me its snack? I don't know. It's like a new friend.
0: It is technically, yes, from the same genus as cats. But,
1: anyways,
0: you know,
1: I'm more of a dog person.
0: If you want to treat it as a basic house cat,
1: yeah,
0: be my friend.
1: Unless I'm like Robert Irwin or something.
0: What do
1: then
0: cats
1: I won't
0: do?
1: Start...
0: What do cats usually... I don't know if they actually do this, but the stereotype is if you're home alone and you die and you have a few cats, what do they do? The stereotypical thing about cats is when
1: know.
0: You die...
1: I'm a dog person.
0: Exactly. The dog would... They say that the dog wouldn't do that, but the cat would. They'll eat you. The cats... will eat you.
1: You see? This
0: if
1: is
0: you
1: all,
0: die.
1: This is to all the cat lovers
0: and
1: out
0: the
1: there.
0: And the cats starve. They'll prefer their food, obviously. They won't eat their owner. But if there's nothing else to eat and you die and it's a week later, they'll eat you.
1: Wow.
0: Cats are inherently carnivorous. Like, we just feed them, like, dry
1: and
0: food.
1: And they're nocturnal. I learned that. That's why they're always awake at night when you're sleeping.
0: Yeah.
1: Yeah.
0: But anyway, we're talking about lions.
1: Love getting
0: little
1: sidetracked
0: lions.
1: On the show. I love it.
0: If you come face to face with a lion with the clothes on your back.
1: Mm-hmm. Nothing else.
0: Nothing else. Would you fight or would you run?
1: And I want to kind of ask a follow-up question with that. Like, if you were in a similar situation as Mickey, where someone just puts you in such an awkward situation.
0: Now the question is about what actually happened.
1: And you
0: to me.
1: Don't know how to escape it. How do you divert from
0: how
1: awkward situations?
0: How do you get
1: situations?
0: Away from
1: literally,
0: somebody like that?
1: How do you
0: like,
1: avoid it?
0: I don't care about the lion. How do I get away from you?
1: Exactly. What's a nice way of kicking them out of the house?
0: I stood my ground and I fought that person. I should have run.
1: Yeah, true.
0: I should have
1: that
0: run.
1: That says more about you than fighting a lion. Yeah. You fought her.
0: That should be exactly. They're just like, hey, I'm still here talking to you. Which you're worse.
1: What does that
0: than,
1: say about
0: you're
1: me?
0: Worse than the lion.
1: Exactly.
0: That's why women choose the bear. I choose the lion.
1: I choose the bear.
0: And I choose the lion.
1: True. That's true.
0: You choose the bear. I choose the lion. Anyway, back to what we do. Here's Galantis. Oh my goodness.

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0: surfaces in your way. It's Real Talk, and we were talking about the tough questions right here on Real Talk. If you come face to face with a lion with only the clothes on the back of your body, on the back of your body, only the clothes on your back, what would you do? Run or fight? Literal lion, not a metaphor, and that's it.
1: Well, Moody and Helen give us very sophisticated answers, so let's read them. Moody said, good evening, Nadine and Mickey.
0: Although we just asked for run or fight.
1: Yeah. Regarding today's question, for me, it would undoubtedly be the attempt to survive. Climbing a nearby tree, taking refuge in a rocky crevice to hide, observing the lion's body language and eye contact. It's impossible he doesn't intend to attack if he's not hungry. But deciding to flee by running isn't always the right decision. Though sometimes it's the instinctive human reaction. I was just about to say the same thing. Like, it's nice saying all these things. Like, oh, I'll climb a tree.
0: You're not going to stand and watch the body language of the lion.
1: He would be running, trust me.
0: Also, how long has a person studied lion's body language to know exactly what the lion is? Most people don't know what their dogs are up to.
1: Yeah, and I don't think it's true that only if he's hungry he will attack you. I think if he feels that he's in danger or anything, he will attack. Yeah. There's so many reasons.
0: It's not just if he's hungry.
1: Yeah.
0: If he feels you're encroaching on his territory.
1: Exactly.
0: There's a bunch of different reasons besides hunger.
1: Mm. And lions are very territorial. So I think
0: lions aren't one of the animals that you should sit and think about.
1: Yeah,
0: know?
1: True.
0: Like maybe a gorilla. A gorilla might not attack you if you just... seem non-threatening and you're not in their territory.
1: True. Because I think they're closer to like human intelligence than like animal instinct.
0: And gorillas are not carnivorous. They don't eat meat.
1: True.
0: As well. So.
1: And then Helen said, for me, it depends on whether I'm still alive when I encounter the lion. I could die instantly from fright. True.
0: It's another thing. People say, are you going to run or hide?
1: Die.
0: Just die. Some people are just going to, you know, wet themselves and pass out.
1: But if I survive the ordeal, I don't know. And I can't imagine how Helen... we'll manage to escape by running.
0: Refer to herself
1: third person. I was like, wait, who's Helen?
0: Because she's dead now, you know?
1: True.
0: From fright.
1: And then they said...
0: So I think a lot of people are reluctant to say run because they feel like, well, running isn't really going to work. And in most situations, yes, you are going to die either way.
1: True. But there is definitely
0: a zero chance of surviving a fight with a lion. But there might be a chance
1: to survive. Like, even if it's a 1% survival, if you run, I would take that over a 0.000 definitive chance of survival if I just stay and fight it. Do you know what I mean?
0: Which is why a person, even though, yes, instinctually you would run, that's what a human would generally do on instinct. If they're not frozen in place, they will run.
1: Mm.
0: Nobody will choose to fight unless they are protecting someone.
1: True.
0: Also, a very... irrational decision that humans sometimes make because they're protecting, like moms would protect their kids. Yeah.
1: Yeah.
0: It's something that, but if it's just you, you're probably going to run.
1: It's not even just human, it's anything. Like even a lion would protect her kids over, you know, it's an instinctual
0: living being thing.
1: Yeah.
0: For most living beings.
1: But I do agree with you. I think the only situation I would voluntarily just stand there and fight the lion is if I'm trying to just cause a distraction for someone else that I have with me who is trying to run, which is the smarter
0: decision.
1: Which
0: is the thing to do. Yes,
1: exactly.
0: you're going in it to die, but at least you're going to slow down the thing.
1: Yeah, exactly.
0: Long enough for the other person to run. And survive.
1: But that tells you that running is the smarter option because you're allowing the other person that you care about to run. You're not telling them, okay, stand here and fight with me. Like, and if you genuinely believe that fighting is the smarter choice and you had the higher chance of survival, you would ask that person you love to fight with you. But because you don't know it's the smarter choice, you're making them run and you're fighting. So I mean,
0: some animals you might be able to face. Definitely not a lion. Like,
1: no,
0: maybe like if you run into like a hyena.
1: Oh, I don't like hyenas at all. I feel like I would I would pass out from
0: very
1: fright.
0: Dangerous. Might even be more dangerous.
1: They scare me, and the way
0: maybe like a small wolf, you might be able to somehow wrangle it if you were like a big strong person with knowledge of how to deal with an animal like that. Maybe, but the average person is not going to survive against most animals in similar body mass.
1: True.
0: Maybe if you like a little, you know, hamster. You might survive.
1: Yeah, maybe.
0: you might survive a fight, which is funny because the person that asked me this question probably won't survive a fight against like a cat.
1: Yeah, true.
0: Like a regular cat.
1: I mean,
0: a house cat.
1: I run
0: not like
1: when
0: a
1: I see like
0: cat.
1: A gecko or a cockroach. So I think if I saw a lion, I would definitely run for the hills. So yeah, that's all
0: but
1: I'm going to say.
0: I mean... It is. You're probably going to die in both situations. You're not going to survive running because a lion will run faster. If it's a male lion, they might be too lazy to run after you.
1: You know, if it's a cheetah,
0: cheetahs are inherently don't attack humans.
1: Really?
0: Yeah.
1: No, but I mean, if you run from a cheetah, it'll probably catch you.
0: Oh, the cheetah's the fastest land animal.
1: Exactly. That's what I'm saying.
0: Like, this is literally the fastest land animal.
1: In that scenario, you're dying either way.
0: You are not the fastest human in your house.
1: Exactly.
0: Like, you're not the fastest person in your apartment building. You're not going to outrun a cheetah.
1: I think if the question was cheetah, I wouldn't run or fight. Yeah. I would just save my effort and just sit there and just be eaten.
0: But the good thing about cheetahs is, if you don't seem threatening, they have no interest in you.
1: So I try to be as the least threatening version of myself.
0: Just don't make any sudden moves. You can slowly walk away backwards.
1: Good kitty.
0: And cheetahs are generally much gentler than any other, you know, wild cat there is.
1: I feel like if it was a female lion, we'd have an understanding. Like, you know, I see you.
0: You probably is less.
1: You know, we're
0: less
1: both
0: chance
1: women,
0: of surviving a female lion.
1: Both women.
0: Because the female lions hunt.
1: True. No, I'm just joking.
0: And they run.
1: I'm trying to make it into a
0: generally,
1: feminist thing.
0: Yeah.
1: We're both women. We both know the struggle. You know, we can do this. Why do we have to fight each other?
0: It works across species. Yeah, I think.
1: No, I think you would probably be in more danger if you are facing a female lion.
0: Yeah, definitely.
1: Especially if her kids are around, because she's definitely going to attack you.
0: Like, the male lion might actually be too lazy to chase you.
1: Exactly. So, yeah, anyways.
0: I just remember, it's like, well, what happened in the Colosseum? I'm like, you think those gladiators survived against? Also, they had shields
1: literally,
0: and swords.
1: Exactly.
0: So maybe they might be able to somehow.
1: We need to get her on the phone, right?
0: Absolutely not. Like I told you off air, there's nobody in the world I dislike more or want to see less of.
1: Oh my goodness.
0: There's nobody in the world. Nobody.
1: All right. Well, let us know if you were face to face with a lion alone with just the clothes on your back, no weapons, no shields, nothing. Would you fight the lion or would you run for the hills?
0: Here's this request going out from Moody and Helen to their friends Susanna, Rosalind, and Ilana, Dua Lipa and DaBaby. Love it to you.

0: Tame Impala and Jenny, Dracula, it's Real Talk, and we've been so caught up discussing whether you should run or fight a line that we forgot to remind you guys to, you know, request songs if you want.
1: Oh, yeah.
0: But it is your last chance now.
1: True.
0: So, sorry.
1: It's your last chance to request songs or to get in touch about what we're talking about today, which is if you come face to face with a lion, would you fight it or would you run?
0: You know, this seems very random and out of, you know, nowhere, right? But there is a story behind it where it was at random for me, but explains why we're asking that today. But now it's the end of the show, so it's too late to get into it.
1: Yeah. Anyway, this is your final chance to weigh in on the situation. 015-5955-1042 is our WhatsApp number. Get in touch.
0: Here's Katy Perry and Watch It Burn.

0: It's Medusa and Khalid. Weekend right here on Real Talk. Unfortunately, our time is up and we got to go. Get out of here.
1: Yeah, we do have a shout out to give. I'm not sure if it's a typo, but they said give a shout out. Her name is Yumn. So I don't know if her name is Yumn or Yumna, and he just missed out the E. But either way, shout out from Hassan.
0: All right. You guys have a wonderful evening. Thank you for getting in touch. We all know that any logical, reasonable person would run away from a lion if faced, you know, with that threat. And they don't have anything, nothing, really, to defend yourself. So you're probably going to run.
1: Anyways.
0: Glad we solved that one.
1: Glad we settled that debate.
0: But anyway, sorry that we can play all the requests. Mm-hmm. We kind of got carried away with the topic today and forgot to remind you. But hopefully next time we'll play a few more requests.
1: Yeah, so messaging your request nice and early on the show next Tuesday, 7 to 9. And we'll make sure to play them for you.
0: Girl, this one, though, going out to Malik, I believe. Kendrick Lamar and Count Me Out.
1: Nice. Have a great evening.
0: See you guys later. Bye. One of these last

0: Now, the watch list with Hisham.
1: Hello, hello, hello, everyone. What is going down? What is shaking? It is 9 p.m. It is the beginning of the week. It's a Sunday, and it's, August 16th? Oh, my goodness.
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0: That was Golden by Hunter X right here on the watch list. Hello, hello, hello, everyone who's tuning in right now on Egypt's number one for hit music, 104.2 Nile FM. Welcome to the Nile FM studio, everyone. And yeah, great weekend. Very, very satisfyingly uneventful. Couch potato mode, chillaxing. Oh, what? Streaming, streaming, yes, of course, because let's face it, I'm the host of a show called The Watch List, so I'm always watching things. But this weekend, because of the entire month being influenced by international / Arabic content, I actually watched a couple of movies, and surprise, surprise, I saw one of the actors on the way to work today, like here at the, you know, Media City. So it was interesting. I was like, yeah, I just saw your movie last night. Pretty funny, dude. He was on the phone. I didn't want to bother him, ask for a selfie, you know, because I don't like, yeah, I did that a few times. But I don't, it's so weird. It's like, hey, can I take a picture with you? You know, anyway, but tonight's topic is all about international content, not Arabic content. Not focusing on that tonight. I'm talking about, you know, the Turkish and Korean and Spanish dramas. Why are they connecting emotionally stronger than any other shows that are out there? They are climbing the charts. They are always on top of things. Please get in touch, 0155-955-1042, and let me know your 2 cents on that. Shouts out to Siragiddin. Shouts out to Ayhem. They both said hello at 9 o'clock exactly, and they were basically poking and asking what is the topic of the day. So there you go. I gave it to you. All you got to do is send me a message on the WhatsApp number that I mentioned, and try to make voice notes. You know, hashtag safety first. Hashtag don't text and drive.
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0: Stupid Song, the latest by Olivia Rodrigo right here on The Watch List. And yeah, tonight I'm asking all of you to tell me, why do Turkish, Korean, and Spanish dramas connect emotionally? Yeah, I've been getting a lot of messages already on the WhatsApp messaging line, but before any of that happens, one of the strangest things about international dramas that I've noticed is that how often people tell me, I didn't even like the show at the beginning, you know? And then like three episodes later, they're just defending characters in families that they don't even know. And Mariam's message was really funny. She said, "Hi Hisham, I started crash landing on you because my sister forced me." Okay, all right. I'm not familiar with the show. I still didn't see it, so I don't know what you're talking about. But I thought it was ridiculous, and then somehow I emotionally invested in two fictional people more than my own personal relationships. Mariam, I really respect your honesty. I hope none of your loved ones are listening so that they wouldn't be able to get offended by any of that. But, I think these shows, all of these shows, they give you something more than just a basic feeling. You know, they give you fear, they give you hope, they give you jealousy, family, love, betrayal, loneliness, you know, the list goes on and on and on. And but with the emotional problem, you know, it's very familiar. You know, someone wants to be loved, someone wants revenge. You know, some people even want approval from their family, and maybe someone is just terrified of losing someone. And that's why I'm coming up with the fire question for today. The first fire question. Are you guys ready? Are you guys ready? First fire question. What does it say? Which show made you care about a character you originally could not stand? Please get in touch. 01-559-551-042.
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0: Okay, okay, okay. 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

0: Ella Langley. Be her. Right here on the watch list. Okay, that was one of her latest tracks, and yeah, that was pretty fun. I'm getting a message here from a lady by the name of Sandra. Sandra! Sandra is saying something, but before I read her message, Sirog, what's up, man? He's like, dude, tell me what's going on with all the fire questions. I only gave one out right now. I only mentioned one on air, but I did send you all four of them, Yasirog. So remember the idea with the whole fire questions? Everybody who's listening right now, you guys have to send voice notes because it's a lot safer than sending text messages. And also, it gives me the impression that I'm not alone in the studio. It makes me feel less lonely, you guys. Let's check out what Sandra had to say. She's like, hey, Hisham, what's going on? Chuck in Gossip Girl, I used to hate him in season one and never thought I would like him. And eventually, I loved him. Okay. Which show made you care more about a character you originally could not stand? That is the first fire question. Thank you so much, Yasandra, for answering this. Keep them coming, you guys. 0155-955-1042. Okay, Sirog, khalas. Dude, I got you. I got you, man. I sent you all of them. But yeah, remember, you guys, when you're sending the voice notes, just keep in mind that I'm trying to motivate all of you to never, ever, ever touch the telephone when you are driving, when you're behind the wheel. Please, only send voice notes when it's safe, when you're in a stuck in traffic or with, like, I don't know, a red light, or when you park the car on the side, but never when you're driving, please. Alrighty then, I love you guys. Back to the music. This one is an oldie but a goodie. And Nathan Daw, Anne Marie, and Mo Stack. Wait along.
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2: Hey, yo.
0: Way too long.
2: Stop, yeah.

0: hate the same.
1: The latest by Pink Panthers and Zara Larsson, that was Stateside right here on the watch list. And welcome back. And in case you're tuning in for the first time, I'm asking all of you to tell me, why do Turkish, Korean, and Spanish dramas connect emotionally? Alrighty then. So, and I also mentioned the first fire question, which is, you know, basically, which show made you care about a character you originally hated? You could not stand. And Waleed Khairi shouts out, Waleed, he says, definitely, Michael Scott from The Office. He says, right at episode 6, the finale of season 1, I sympathized with him after I couldn't stand his lines. Then, moving forward, throughout the entire show, I became a top fan of his. I believe most of who watched the show felt the same way. You know what, man? I'm still hiding. I haven't done it yet, but we'll see. It's starting to rub off on me as an idea to start watching The Office. I was never a fan of silly comedy, and there's a lot of sarcasm and silliness, but maybe it's going to grow on me. Who knows? I was laughing at a very, very, very weird dad joke today, and I actually made a video, and it's on the Nile FM Instagram. So, yeah, check that out as well. That was pretty hilarious. Anyway, keep your messages rolling. 01559551042. And Sirogiddin, answering the main question of the day, he says, Turkish, Korean, and Spanish dramas connect deeply because they focus on simple, universal feelings like love, heartbreak, and family. Instead of complicated plots, they use emotional acting and dramatic music to make you feel what the characters feel by putting human heart at the center. They make it easy for everyone and anywhere, basically. Anywhere to get hooked on the show. Again, thank you so much, Yasirog. That was a beautiful answer. And back to the music we go. I'll leave you all with Camila Cabello. Don't go yet.
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Connor Maynard and Waste Your Time right here on The Watch List. Please don't waste your time at The Watch List, because you can't really be wasting your time when you're having fun, right? Right? Right? Am I right? I think I am. Okay, so Siragiddin sending a message all the way from Sahel Shameli shouts out Mr. What? Is it Sahel Taib or Sahel Shabir? I'm not sure. I haven't been to the Mediterranean in maybe like in the past 7 or 8 years. I went there twice, and I'm just not a fan. I'm a bigger fan of the Red Sea for some reason. The water is so much calmer over there. You can actually swim instead of fight against all the waves that are slapping you to the beach, to the shore, I guess. But first fire round question that I mentioned to you guys earlier was this. Which show made you care about a character you originally could not stand?

0: And I watched part one and part two of the actual acting and like the live acting, I guess, of human beings doing it. And you're absolutely right. Yeah, that character, I sympathized with the same guy at the very end or towards like the middle when he was trying to figure out that the Fire Nation and his father were unfair and he was like, you know, defeating tradition and standing against tradition in the name of the greater good. So yeah, it was pretty awesome character.
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1: Okay, still got an hour remaining, and I'm still talking to all of you guys about what is going on with Turkish, Korean, and Spanish dramas. Why are they connecting emotionally so well? Why? Somebody tell me that.
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0: Yeah. Fingers crossed. Right here on the watch list. Let me turn that down a little bit so you guys can hear what I have to say. Because the background music is supposed to be background music. It's not supposed to be that loud. But yeah, if you're tuning in for the first time tonight, I'm talking about Turkish, Korean, Spanish dramas. Why are they connecting so well emotionally? I also gave you the first and second fire question. Fire questions. Okay, which show made you care about a character that you originally could not stand? I didn't read the second one. Okay, so here's the second one. What is the one international show that emotionally destroyed you? Emotional damage. If you guys are not familiar with that meme, I apologize. It's not in advance. It's too late now. Yep. Yeah, cat is out of the hat or something like that. Anyway, I want to also give you two more fire questions, but that will be later on during the show. But for now, let's take a look at who sent what. Oh my goodness, where is this message? My friend here was saying something. Okay. No, where is... Why do you guys not sign your names? Seriously. Okay, so Mr. or Mrs. Anonymous, somebody who did not leave their name, gave me a question. And I love it when people leave me a question because this is, you know, it makes it a back and forth thing. Random person says, is it possible that subtitles actually make emotional scenes stronger? Because we're watching faces instead of listening to every single word? That's a fascinating question, Mr. or Mrs. Anonymous. Please give me your name so that I can give you the proper shout-out that you deserve. But I think it's, you know, because when you're reading subtitles, you're just forced to watch the actor, you know? You may actually notice teeny tiny things like pauses or a certain look, you know, or someone avoiding eye contact, and maybe even those details are part of why the emotion lands and slaps you in the face. Anywho, baby boo, get in touch. You know the number, 01559551042.
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0: My Body Isn't Ready, the latest by Somber, right here on The Watch List. Okay, if you're just tuning in and joining us on The Watch List tonight, I am asking all of you, why do Turkish, Korean, and Spanish dramas seem to connect with audiences on a much deeper level? What is going on? And I'm starting to think that there's no one single answer to answer this, because here's another difference to discuss, if you may tickle my, I guess, curiosity with this one. These shows often aren't afraid of any sort of messy emotion. You know, Hollywood storytelling can sometimes feel very, very structured and efficient. But, you know, all these international ones, no, not so much. You know, there's a little bit of a, like, a structure with the Hollywood storytelling. Like I said, there's setting up to the problem, there's introducing the characters, there's creating conflict, there's resolving the conflict, and boom, done. But again, when it comes down to the international shows, they can be a little selfish, petty, jealous, confused. You know, they will pour in so many different emotions that are not normalized from the Hollywood scene. And I think Noor's message, she sent a message and she said this: I think Korean dramas make emotions feel bigger because they don't rush the awkward moments. In American shows, everybody seems to know what to say. Exactly what I mean. Thank you so much, Yanur. Sometimes the most realistic thing that a character can do is say absolutely the wrong thing or nothing and keep it awkward. But yeah. Now, here's another fire question. Please tell me if you can maybe send me a voice note. Hashtag safety first. Hashtag do not text and drive. Maybe answer this. Which character from any international show feels the most real-like kind of person to you? So which character from any international show feels the most real as a person? Get in touch.
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sun. Chasing the Sun by The Wanted right here on The Watch List. Welcome back, everyone. Still talking to you about all sorts of different international dramas that are more emotionally connecting with the audiences. Also, I asked a lot of different fire questions. But aside from the fire questions, I've been getting a lot of messages from you guys. So let's take a look at the WhatsApp messaging line and see who sent what. In case you're tuning in for the first time, again, the WhatsApp messaging line is 0155 955 1042. Again, for all of you in the back, 0155 955 1042. And of course, Dina, Mobina, Banana, Nena, Mobena. Dina says, "Hey, Hisham, Turkish dramas have ruined my expectations for men." Oh my God, Dina, you sound like my cousin Dina. But I hope, like, that's not my cousin Dina, because I know my cousin Dina, she doesn't look like you. Okay, anyway. Nobody in real life is standing outside my window in the rain with a violin. Oh my God. Ti-ra-ra-ra. What is going on, Dina? Why are you so romantic? Okay, okay. Yeah, never mind. I'm not going to make fun of you because I'm the same way, but it's okay. Yeah, I would be the one playing the violin, but that's just, no, it's not going to happen in this day and age. Kareem says, "I think Money Heist worked because even when the plot got crazy, you cared about all the characters. That's harder than having a clever story." Very, very true. I think you're onto something here, yeah, Kareem. Rana also got in touch and she said, "Hi, Hisham. Crash Landing." Again, what's with the Crash Landing? I haven't seen it yet. Okay, Crash Landing on You made me cry in a way that I was not prepared for. I blame my friend for recommending it. Okay, it sounds interesting. You're the third person that mentioned that show, Crash Landing on You. Okay, I have to check it out. It sounds promising. Siragiddin sent some voice notes. I'm going to play those right after this musical break. But right now, I'll leave you with Tate McRae and X's right here on Nile FM. On Nile FM.

0: Risk It All by Bruno Mars, right here on the watch list. That was the latest. And yeah, now I think since I only have one more segment remaining, I think it's time for me to reread all the fire questions that I left you guys. And then maybe that way you guys can send the voice notes on the very last chance, which is the next segment. Okay, fire question one. Which show made you care about a character you originally could not stand? Number two, what's one international show that emotionally destroyed you? Emotional damage! No, that's just never mind. Hisham, stop doing that. Number three, do you prefer a show emotional... Do you prefer a slow emotional burn or a show that gets straight to the point? And number four, which show did you finish and immediately miss? Okay, I already got answers. And here is what Siroguddin had to say. Check it out.
1: Question two.
0: Wow. Okay, hold on. Question one first.
1: Okay, so which international show completely broke your heart? I'd say Move to Heaven. It's a South Korean show. It is about a young man and his uncle who clean up the rooms of people who died alone. And every story shows the hidden love and sad secrets people leave behind, making you cry almost in every episode.
0: Dude, why are you making me cry right now?
1: I like a slow story or one that gets me straight to the point.
0: Okay.
1: Actually, I'd say a slow story, because when a show takes its time to build friendship and tension, the big emotional moments feel way more powerful and mean a lot more.
0: Wow. Number three, number four is right there, I think.
1: And last question is going to be, which show did I finish and miss right away? I'd say Stranger Things, because it had amazing plot twists and it was just amazing. The cast was so good and I was speechless.
0: Dude, I don't care. The music stopped, but I'm going to play what Muhammad Usama had to say. Check it out.
2: Negan from The Walking Dead. Like, of course, we didn't forgive him for what he did. No spoilers, but I love seeing him on screen, especially on the spinoffs after the main season ended.
0: Alrighty then. More voice notes right after this. Don't you go anywhere.
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0: Brand new music by Bella Kay called I Deserve Better right here on the watch list. And speaking of deserving better, I think it's time for you guys to deserve all the craziness and the annoyingness and the dad jokeness to get out of the studio. I'm leaving. But before I do, I still want to play a couple of other voice notes to continue on with what Muhammad said. He was answering the second question from the fire questions, and this is what he had to say. Check it out.
1: And for the emotional destroying show, I usually go to anime when I need emotional watch.
0: Emotional
1: so,
0: damage!
1: So Violet's Evergarden, I really recommend it.
0: Okay.
1: I love slow shows, but like without stretching the narrative, or, like going away from the plot.
0: Okay.
1: Like, take your time, but keep it consistent.
0: Yeah. Last but not least, last question. This is what Muhammad had to say.
1: I definitely miss The Office. Like, I keep rewatching it, but it's not like the first time. Like, I wish I could forgive everything and start it all over again.
0: Interesting, interesting, interesting. Mr. Waleed Khairi just sent a message saying, dude, I got out of the car. I couldn't hear what's happening. And then he sent another message saying, حلو option, the online stream, da. Okay, I guess, yeah, he says, yeah, the online streaming is a cool option. So, yeah, if you don't have a radio nearby, you can always download the mobile application. It's available on Android and iOS. But here is what Waleed Khairi had to say to answer all the questions.
2: A slow emotional burn? Definitely not. Get to the point. Life is too short, man.
0: Okay.
2: And a show I did finish and immediately miss, it's gonna be Dark Matter. It's a hidden gem. Not so many people watched it, but it's really, really good in a lot of aspects. And last one international show that emotionally destroyed me. I really take a good care of looking up IMDb ratings before I start watching any show. So thank
0: Smart.
2: God
0: Smart.
2: I avoided this emotional damage.
0: Smart man. Yeah, we always fall for that. Anyway, that's it for tonight. I'll be back again on Wednesday. Please enjoy the non-stop music, and I do apologize if I didn't get enough time to read or play all your voice notes. Make sure that you tune in to The Morning Show with Sally Sampson and Rob Stevens, 7 o'clock tomorrow morning. But for now, good night, everyone.
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0: Sammy, what are you up to?
1: Just trying to remember what's happening on the show.
0: Are you serious? Do I have to remind you again? We've got a topic every day and we've got some tea to spill.
1: Yeah, I know that part, but I think we need more. Like more random calls, more guests, more fun.
0: Who said we won't? Think last year times 10.
1: That's a bit drastic.
0: You know what I'm talking about. We're just going to turn it up a little.
1: Cool. So more requests, more games, even some new ones.
0: Same drive, but bigger vibes.
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